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I can remember growing up in Duncanville. Sunday mornings when we had testifying service, I had a great aunt by the name of Bessie Smith. And we call her Aunt Boots. And it never failed before she would testify. Aunt Boots had a song she would sing. This is how it goes. Listen.

test.

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Listen.

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6: Hello, I'm Trooper William Davis with the Virginia State Police. Thousands of Virginians are killed unnecessarily each year in alcohol-related traffic crashes. So let me warn you, if you are caught drunk driving, you will go to jail. Why take the risk? The consequences are too high, not only for what it will cost you, but the potential ramification for taking another human life. So don't make the foolish decision to drink and drive. I'm Trooper William Davis with the Virginia State Police. Over the limit, under arrest.
0: 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Bible study begins at 10:30 a.m. until 11:30 a.m. Divine Hour begins at 11:30 a.m. We're located at 701 Park Avenue in Danville, Virginia, just above Park Avenue School. 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The speaker is Brother Jimmy Myers.

0: Matthew 4:4 reads, "Men shall not live by bread alone, but by every word that proceeds out of the mouth of God." We're living in very troubling times and dealing with complex situations that are literally driving us to our knees in prayer. God's Word is a sure and stable foundation to sustain us in our daily walk in these uncharted times. 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I'll be sharing a Bible verse and brief exhortation on the Word of God to give encouragement, explanation, and enlightenment to strengthen and inspire you as we both journey through these perilous waters of life. Isaiah 40:8 says, "The grass withereth, the flower fadeth, but the word of our God shall stand forever." 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
1: Hello, my child.

Eddie Brown, ladies and gentlemen. Now, the singers are out here. Keep standing up. Yeah. I want to hear what Waco has to offer. I know they got WCC, and that's a big thing in Waco. But some of you out here, and listen, I don't want you to act church humble. Okay? Oh, not me. Don't do that. Don't do that, okay? If you have the gift of song, lift your hand. I want to come to you. I want to hear you. This is Sheree from L.A.

Barbara is from Dallas. Texas in the house. Come on. Barbara got a song on my record. You're going to hear it tonight, but you're going to hear it right now. Now, this one ain't churchy, but I know you got that next gear too, so just kill us, okay? Because we come to die. We come to die, okay?

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0: back. That's Bishop Michael Thompson, the Jerusalem Church of God, on every first and third Friday of the month from 6 to 7 p.m. You don't want to miss it here exclusively on WDVA 1250 AM.
1: Praise the Lord, everybody. This is Bishop Michael J. Thompson of Jerusalem Church of God. With everyone in the church is somebody, and Jesus is the reason for it all, the main attraction.
2: The church with everybody is somebody, and Jesus is the reason for it all. And I want each and every one of you to know that God got a blessing with your name on it. We want to invite you for this broadcast. And I'm telling you, God got a word for you. And I don't care what the enemy trying to do. God got a message for this mess age. Be encouraged and remember, it ain't over till God says it's over. All right? He told us in the book of Ezekiel, the 20th chapter and verse 12, "Moreover, I gave them my sap to be a sign between me and thee, that they may know that I am the Lord thy God that sanctifies you." The Sabbath sets you apart, separates you. And Jesus himself entered into the synagogue according to his custom on the Sabbath day. Till then, be blessed, be healed, and be delivered and set free by the power of the Holy Ghost. Be blessed. Tell a neighbor, tell a friend. Until then, be blessed, be healed, be set free by the power of the Holy Ghost. God bless you.

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0: your head up. 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
0: to the swift.
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0: Until the end.
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0: come on, worship. 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
0: I think they got the message. 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

singing God's praises and ministering to people through song and preaching God's word. But I want to take just a little time out to minister to my son. A young man, 24 years of age, has been diagnosed with multiple sclerosis. I've seen him move from a number one keyboard man to now he can hardly see. I've watched him go from a five-star athlete to now he's walking on a walker. But through it all, he remained a true soldier for the Lord. But you know, every now and then, I see frustration in his face. 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

0: Matthew 4 and 4 reads, "Men shall not live by bread alone, but by every word that proceeds out of the mouth of God." 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God's Word is a sure and stable foundation to sustain us in our daily walk in these uncharted times. Tune in for the Bible verse of today on Monday, Tuesday, Thursday, and Friday at 3:05 p.m. and on Wednesdays at 4:05 p.m. for the Bible verse of the day. I'll be sharing a Bible verse and brief exhortation on the Word of God to give encouragement, explanation, and enlightenment to strengthen and inspire you as we both journey through these perilous waters of life. Isaiah 40 and 8 says, "The grass withereth, the flower fadeth, but the word of our God shall stand forever." Let's get a daily nugget from the Bible verse of the day right here on WDVA, your great gospel radio station.
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Thou, we declare, who sits in the heavens and you look and see your people. 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Thank you, Jesus.

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But God made us a promise. 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

The song just simply says, if he doesn't do anything else, he's already done enough. Bishop Brown wrote this song for me. Hallelujah.

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4: 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The speaker is Brother Jimmy Myers.

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So whenever you're flying high, you're going to have some bumpy areas. That's why I want to admonish you.

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Make some noise, make some noise, make some noise. Come on, make some noise out there.

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21 had 30,000 members. I went all overseas, feeding the hungry, clothing the naked, casting out demons in your name. Jesus gonna say, depart from me, you workers of iniquity. Hallelujah. Another thing, just the other day, somebody walked up to me and they said, Reverend, what do you think about same-sex marriage? I said, well, it's not what I think, it's what Jesus thinks. And I began to tell them to read the Bible, Leviticus 18:22. The Bible says, thou shalt not lie with mankind as with womankind. It is an abomination. And then Leviticus 20:13 said, if a man also lie with a man as he do with womankind, they both shall surely be put to death. And thy blood shall be up on them, because it is an abomination. And then read your Bible over in the New Testament. Romans 1:24-28.

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Every time I turn around, there's a blessing waiting on me. And fellas, if y'all don't mind, sing.

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1: We want to go back to the old school for a minute. 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

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Everything wasn't going smooth all the time. But I hear David saying, Gino, I walk through the valley. Let me know that every circumstance and situation is not going to last always. 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

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Oh Lord, he came on into. Now, Spin, I want you to come on and let's get on out of here. Oh, see.

0: Matthew 4:4 reads, "Men shall not live by bread alone, but by every word that proceeds out of the mouth of God." We're living in very troubling times and dealing with complex situations that are literally driving us to our knees in prayer. God's Word is a sure and stable foundation to sustain us in our daily walk in these uncharted times. 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I'll be sharing a Bible verse and brief exhortation on the Word of God to give encouragement, explanation, and enlightenment to strengthen and inspire you as we both journey through these perilous waters of life. Isaiah 40:8 says, "The grass withereth, the flower fadeth, but the word of our God shall stand forever." 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
0: 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The speaker is Brother Jimmy Myers.

Yeah! Yeah!

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'Cause if you love him right, he'll wanna drive the down. 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

0: Do you or someone you know have a birthday or an anniversary coming up? 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

0: And now here's the first edition of the WDBA Community Bulletin, sponsored by Fisher and Watkins Funeral Home, New Hope Apostolic Church. 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The New Beginners Ministry, located 801 Kemper Road in Danville, is offering breakfast the last Saturday of each month, starting at 9:30 a.m. The pastor is Reverend Jerome Coleman. Living Episcopal Bible College 2.0 Extension, Gospel Way Outreach Worship Center, 303 Holland Court, Danville, Virginia. Classes are as scheduled on Tuesday, 6 to 7:30 p.m., Thursday, 6 to 7:30 p.m., also on Thursdays, 7:30 to 9 p.m., on Saturdays, 11 a.m. until 12:30 p.m., and on Saturday as well, 12:30 p.m. until 2 p.m. All are invited. 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
1: Okay, these are the rules. Number one, all announcements must be either mailed, emailed, or delivered to our studios in person on or no later than 1 to 2 weeks on Monday prior to the date of the event. No exceptions. Number two, we will not take community bulletin announcements over the phone. No exceptions. Number three, any announcement received later than that will be omitted from the community bulletin. Number four, you must notify our studios no later than 12 noon on the Monday before the date of the event if there is a correction. It's your responsibility to provide us with the correct information. And number five, if your event requires attendees to pay an admission or registration fee, please consider contacting our Creative Services Department at WDVA by calling area code 434-797-1250. That's 434-797-1250. These are our guidelines, and as always, we appreciate your cooperation, and we look forward to continuing to serve you free of charge through the Community Bulletin at 1250 a.m. WDVA.
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0: 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Bible teaching is at 7 p.m. Wednesday night. 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

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And some light rain, 70 degrees, wind for the northeast at about 8 miles per hour at Great Gospel, 1250 AM, WDVA, and streaming at WDVARadio.com. 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

0: 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Here's a look at the WDVA Sports Scoreboard. In Major League Baseball last night, the Pittsburgh Pirates beat the Milwaukee Brewers 14-5. Baltimore Orioles over the Kansas City Royals 8-2. The Yankees beat the Nationals 5-3. After 10 innings, Boston Red Sox edged out the New York Mets 3-2. Chicago Cubs 8, Cincinnati Reds 4. Cleveland Guardians with a win over the Miami Marlins 5-2. The Phillies shut out the Tigers 5-0. Mariners over Tampa Bay 8-2. Minnesota Twins 4. Los Angeles Angels 2. Chicago White Sox beat the Athletics 9-1. Atlanta Braves edged out the Cardinals 4-3. Texas Rangers edged out the Houston Astros 6-5. San Francisco Giants over the Colorado Rockies 3-1. Arizona Diamondbacks 5. The Dodgers 3. Padres with edged out the Toronto Blue Jays 5-4. In the WNBA, Toronto Tempo 93, New York Liberty 91, Washington Mystics with a win over the Seattle Storm 84-79, Dallas Wings over the Chicago Sky 96-91, Indiana Fever defeated the Las Vegas Aces 109-75. In the NBA Summer League, San Antonio Spurs outscored the Milwaukee Bucks by 10 points, final score 90-80. The Clippers beat the Utah Jazz 104-182, Pelicans over the Phoenix Suns 81-75. Detroit Pistons beat the Cleveland Cavaliers 103-94. Boston Celtics with a win over the Charlotte Hornets 84-75. Golden State Warriors over the Oklahoma City Thunder 104-79. In overtime, Orlando Magic beat the Portland Trail Blazers 112-105. 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Sacramento Kings 85. 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
0: 9 minutes after 7 o'clock, and here's a look at the weather forecast at Greek Gospel, 1250 AM WDVA, streaming at WDVARadio.com. There's a flash flood watch in effect until 8 o'clock tonight. Otherwise, for the day, patchy fog before 1 p.m., otherwise cloudy. Look for a 60% chance for showers, a high of 78, wind for the east 5 to 10 miles per hour. Tonight, cloudy, then gradually becoming partly cloudy with a low of 62 and calm wind. Tomorrow, mostly sunny with a high of 87. Calm wind becoming northeast around 5 miles in the afternoon. Tomorrow night, mostly clear with a low of 62 and calm wind. Right now, cloudy, light rain, 70 degrees at Greek Gospel 1250 AM WDVA, streaming at WDVARadio.com. 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
0: 13 minutes after 7 o'clock, the flood watch is in effect until 8 o'clock tonight. Right now, overcast skies, a little bit of drizzle out there, 70 degrees, wind from the northeast at about 8 miles per hour. Local news coming up at the bottom of the hour, and some of the stories we're covering this morning. Man wanted in Pennsylvania County taken into custody. Man arrested for Reidsville homicide. Bedford County Schools propose larger employee raises with additional state funding. Avid University announces new board of trustee members. Those and other stories are coming up at the bottom of the hour. 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
8: In my lifetime,
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President Barack Obama. And, you know, those were some great men, but it's just something to know that when I'm in trouble, nobody can lead me like King Jesus. And I stopped by to tell a dying world words like this.

Reverend Matthew Mickens and the Highway Travelers in the Morning When I Ride. It's a great gospel, 1250 AM, WDDL on a marvelous Monday. It's Gregory D. and the company, More Than a Conqueror, WDDL.

0: This is WDBA News. The Pennsylvania County Sheriff's Office took a man that was considered armed and dangerous into custody on Friday afternoon. At 4 p.m., deputies took 43-year-old Bobby Ray Siller of 845 Duncan Drive in Danville into custody. Siller has been charged with possession, use of explosive materials, possession of a firearm by a convicted felon, and grand larceny. Siller is being held without bond pending his first court appearance. On Friday morning, the Pennsylvania County Sheriff's Office sent out a notice that they were looking for an armed and dangerous man that had last been seen in the 1000 block of Berry Hill Road. A man has been arrested for a homicide that happened earlier this year in Reidsville. According to the Reidsville Police Department, 38-year-old Ronnie Jr. Brim was apprehended by Guilford County Sheriff's deputies Friday morning. Brim was arrested for the January 14th homicide of Christian Pollard on Madison Street. Brim was taken into custody without incident. He's being held without bond and is scheduled to appear in Rockingham County District Court on September 15th. The investigation remains active. Anyone with information related to this investigation is encouraged to contact the Reidsville Police Department at 336-349-1010. Some Bedford County school employees could soon see a bigger paycheck. The Bedford County School Board approved changes to this year's budget that would increase employee raises and add funding for additional school staff. Instead of the 3% raise that was originally budgeted, employees are now in line for a 4% cost of living raise. Randy Hagler, Bedford County Public Schools Assistant Superintendent of Finance and Operations, says,
1: "A surprise to our employees, but a good surprise. We just have to maneuver through that, as every district is, because it was at the last minute."
0: The bigger raises also raised the question, did the district have to make any budget cuts? According to Hagler,
1: "No changes in the other expense line.

0: It's only ads at this point. We had enough money from the state to do that.
1: In fact, the district received about $1.2 million more from the state after Virginia finalized its budget. Hagler says once the state finalized its budget, the division received the additional state funding. Now, school leaders are deciding how to put that money to use. Most of the additional funding, about $850,000, would go toward increasing employee raises from 3% to 4%. That would leave about $366,000 in additional state funding. School leaders say they would use $40,000 to add another elementary in-school suspension aid. The remaining $326,000 would be set aside to hire teachers if class sizes end up larger than expected once students return this fall. School leaders say if those additional teaching positions are not needed, they won't spend the money. The Bedford County School Board has approved the changes, but the amended budget still needs final approval from the Bedford County Board of Supervisors on July 28th. Avid University has announced the appointment of 7 new members to its Board of Trustees effective July 1st. Each of these distinguished individuals will serve a 4-year term concluding in 2030. The new trustees are Paul Bowles of Danville, Maurice Farrell of Greensboro, North Carolina, Dr. Angela Hairston of Danville, Steve Heatherly of Danville, Dr. Mark Jones of Danville, Vincent Kania Sr., also of Danville, and Don Merricks of Danville. In addition, the university recognizes longtime trustee Mary Riddle with the designation of Trustee Emeritus. This honor acknowledges her years of dedicated service, steadfast support, and significant contributions to Avery's growth and success. A divided vote by the Halifax County Board of Supervisors has left some residents frustrated after county leaders approved the Boxwood Solar Project. The approval follows the project's completion of the county's planning process. While the decision allows the project to move forward, neighbors who live near the proposed site say they remain concerned about how it would affect their community. During the board's most recent meeting, several residents spoke against the project at a public hearing. Opponents also submitted a petition with more than 100 signatures from people they say will be directly impacted by the development. Vice Chairman Robert Smart says the board considered input from both supporters and opponents before making the decision.
2: I know there was concerns about trucks. Yes, there will be trucks for a 12-month period while it's under construction. I feel as though there are trucks out there regularly already due to logging operations and such, which we have regularly.
1: County leaders say they believe the project will provide long-term economic benefits for Halifax County, including additional tax revenue. Although construction has not yet been scheduled, county documents estimate work could begin within the next 12 to 15 months. Children can often find themselves backsliding academically during the summer months. One initiative by United Methodist Churches in North Carolina aims to help students maintain their reading skills over the summer. Simone Perez has details.
3: The Summer Literacy Initiative by the Duke Endowment is working to combat academic backsliding in reading among first, second, and third graders in the Tar Heel State. Experts say while students have a steady flow of academic resources during the school year, children in low-income and under-resourced areas often find that flow slows to a trickle over the summer. Pastor Kathy Newton Dunton of John Wesley United Methodist Church in Fayetteville hopes that when kids become stronger readers, it will prepare them to be stronger leaders.
4: The whole idea is to help children to face the future in a more positive way, because children are our future, but they are also our leaders, not just in the future, but they are our leaders even now.
3: The initiatives take place for 4 to 6 weeks during the summer, Monday through Friday, with professional teachers leading groups of students. More than 2,000 children have been served by more than 20 churches participating in the initiative. I'm Simone Perez.
1: And that's WDVA News. I'm Lee Cameron.
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0: 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They are selected every Friday afternoon during the 2 o'clock hour here at Great Gospel, 1250 AM, WDVA, and streaming at WDVAradio.com. Now, since we don't do the birthdays of the weekend, on Mondays we go back and do the Saturday, Sunday, and Monday. Before we get to the local birthdays, here are a few celebrity birthdays. On Saturday, rapper Lil' Kim turned 52. TV actor David Henry turned 37. He's known for his role as Justin Russo in Wizards of Waverly Place, Ted Mosby's son on How I Met Your Mother, and Larry on That's So Raven. He was born to talent manager Linda Henry and producer James Henry. He has a brother, Arthur Lorenzo Henry, who is also an actor. Soap opera actress Lisa Rinna is 63 today. TV actor Justin Chambers is 56, best known for his role on the TV series Grey's Anatomy. And he first made his primetime soap opera appearance in Four Corners. Movie actress Mindy Sterling is 73. Remember her? She became famous for a role as Farbenina in the hit Austin by Powers Films. In 2000, she played the role of Carnella in the movie How the Grinch Stole Christmas. In 2013, she provided the voices for multiple characters in Monsters University, and she's had recurring roles as Miss Biggs, on iCarly for 9 episodes. She played roles on the Disney Channel shows That's So Raven, The Sweet Life of Zack and Cody, and Ant Farm as well. TV actress Stella Ward is 70. TV actor Michael Rosenbaum is 54. You know him from Guardians of the Galaxy 2 and Guardians of the Galaxy 3. And played Wally West in The Flash. Movie actor Stephen Lang is 74. And movie actor Bruce McGill is 76, who gained fame for his role in Collateral and Law Abiding Citizen and Ride Along 2 as well. Also born on Saturday's day, U.S. President, and the sixth president, that is, of John Quincy Adams, Italian-born fashion designer Giorgio Armani as well. Yesterday, Canadian-born TV actress Melissa O'Neill turned 38. You know her from The Rookie. She plays a part of Porter Lynn on Dark Matter as well, and Lucy Chin on The Rookie. Canadian-born Oklahoma City Thunder point guard Shea Alexander is 28. His father, Charmaine, was an Olympic sprinter, and his cousin, Nicole Alexander Walker, is a shooting guard for the New Orleans Pelicans. Australian-born movie actress Phoebe Tompkins is 37, wrestler Brock Lesnar is 49, and movie actress Michelle Rodriguez turned 48. You know her from Fast and Furious, Lost, Resident Evil, and Resident Evil Retribution. And let's see who else. So, oh, yeah, movie actor Tabitha Gray turned 48, and soap opera actress Kristen Connolly turned 46. You know her from Guiding Light and As the World Turns, and she plays Lucinda Jewell in the third season of The Summer I Turned Pretty. And TV actor Jamie Sheridan turned 75. You know him from Arthur Miller's All My Sons, and he also played in Law and Order Criminal Intent as well. Also born on Sunday's day, comedian Charlie Murphy, the brother of Eddie Murphy. They both were comedians. Today, iconic movie actor Harrison Ford turns 84. Movie actor Stephen R. McQueen is 38. He's the grandson of Steve McQueen. English-born TV actor Patrick Stewart is 86 today. Movie actor Ken Jeong is 57. You know him from The Hangover, played Leslie Chow in that, and along with the many others as well. Movie actor Cheech Marin is 80 today. Los Angeles Dodgers first baseman Cody Bellinger is 31. And TV actress Didi Khan is 75. Remember her from Grease and Grease 2 and Grease Live and Dancing on Ice? That's right. Also born on today's date, movie actor Robert Forster who played Max Cherry in Jackie Brown, and he also played in The Descendants as well. All right, now, on to the local birthdays. Got a couple here. On Saturday, only one entry, so by default, Elder Ronnie Walters, you are Saturday's daily winner. No entry for yesterday. And for today, Joyce Walker celebrates her birthday. Congratulations, Joyce. You're the only entry. You are today's winner on birthday time. Both names get submitted for the grand drawing coming up Friday afternoon here at Great Gospel 1250 AM WDVA. I'm Lee Cameron.
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6: 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The church is located at 130 Bradley Road, right here in the city of Danville, Virginia. Be my
0: time to go. Got about 4 minutes in front of 8 o'clock at WDBA. Cloudy skies, 70 degrees, wind for the northeast at about 8 miles per hour, and a flood watch is in effect until 8 p.m. tonight. This is Dana Mackey on a marvelous Monday. Praise your holiday. 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

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Gansetville, Roxboro, Milton, Blanche. I thought you might enjoy that at WDVA. Good morning. I'm Lee Cameron. 6 minutes after 8 o'clock. We got cloudy skies, 70 degrees, temperature steady. Wind for the northeast at about 8 miles per hour. It's Kalen Trailer. It's entitled Good to Me. Enjoy.

0: 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That's going to be from noon until 4 p.m. They're going to have bouncy houses, arts and crafts, games, free food. 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It's fun for the whole family. They're going to have arts and crafts as well. This is going to be held at 5497 Cascade Road in Cascade. Make plans to be there. They are proud to serve the community.
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0: 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A flood watch is in effect until 8 p.m. tonight. Otherwise, patchy fog before 1 this afternoon. It's going to be cloudy with a 60% chance of showers likely with a high of 78. Wind for the east between 5 and 10 miles per hour. Tonight, cloudy and then gradually becoming partly cloudy. Low of around 62 and calm wind. Tomorrow, mostly sunny with a high near 87. It's going to warm up again. Calm wind becoming northeast around 5 miles per hour in the afternoon. And tomorrow night, mostly clear. Low of around 62 in calm wind. Right now, it's cloudy. 70 degrees, some drizzle out there. Wind for the northeast at about 8 miles per hour. 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
0: 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It's cloudy. We've got 70 degrees, wind from the northeast at 8 miles per hour. There's also a flood watch in effect until 8 o'clock tonight. I'm Lee Cameron on this fresh, marvelous Monday. Thank you so much for letting us be a part of your day.

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0: 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Ricky Dillard, amazing. Good morning. It's 8:29. Right now we've got cloudy skies, 70 degrees, wind for the northeast at about 8 miles per hour, and this a marvelous Monday. Hate to pass some sad news along to you. You'd have to have crawled out from under a rock if you don't know this. Longtime Republican Senator Lindsey Graham of South Carolina passed over the weekend. He was 71 years of age. He passed after a brief and sudden illness. He's been in the White House, in the Senate for quite some time, for over 30 years. Also, the actor Sam Neill passed yesterday at the age of 78. He was born in New Zealand. Great actor. Best known for his performances in Jurassic Park. Also, the actress Antoinette Bower. Remember her? The German-born British actress who played on Star Trek. Played the cat-like alien Sylvia in Star Trek. And appeared in the sci-fi series The Twilight Zone as well. She was 93 years young.
1: Matthew 4:4 reads, "Men shall not live by bread alone, but by every word that proceeds out of the mouth of God." We're living in very troubling times and dealing with complex situations that are literally driving us to our knees in prayer. God's word is a sure and stable foundation to sustain us in our daily walk in these uncharted times. Tune in for the Bible verse of today on Monday, Tuesday, Thursday, and Friday at 3:05 p.m. and on Wednesdays at 4:05 p.m. for the Bible verse of the day. I'll be sharing a Bible verse and brief exhortation on the Word of God to give encouragement, explanation, and enlightenment to strengthen and inspire you as we both journey

0: through these perilous waters of life. Isaiah 40:8 says, "The grass withereth, the flower fadeth, but the word of our God shall stand forever." 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

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Cloudy, 70 degrees, drizzle, Williams Brothers.

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1: From the book of 1 John, chapter 3, verse 16, and it reads as follows. Hereby perceive we have the love of God, because he laid down his life for us, and we ought to lay down our lives for the brethren. Thought for today, loving others. One of a Christian's greatest challenges may be to love others. People, after all, are so inconsistent, they cause us pain, even when they don't mean to do so. Let's face it, loving others can be a real sacrifice, but it's a sacrifice we can't avoid if we want to follow Jesus. There you have it today, my friends, loving others. 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
0: Hey, 48. It is a marvelous Monday at Great Gospel, 1250 AM, WDBA. It's Eddie Roberts of the Mount Olive Missionary Baptist Church Choir. I don't know about you, but for me, myself, and I will trust in Jesus.

Axton, Bassett, Bronzeville, Callens, Cascade, Horse Pasture, Collinsville. I thought you might enjoy that. A great gospel, 1250 AM WDV on a marvelous Monday. Here are the Tri-City Singers and Giants. Come on, get up and let's go.

Got about 3 minutes in front of 9 o'clock. Cloudy, 70 degrees. Wind from the northeast at about 8 miles per hour. 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His refuge just waiting.

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0: 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Don't forget now, the New Hope Apostolic Church Clothing Ministry will have a clothing giveaway each third Saturday of each month from 11 a.m. until 3 p.m. All types of clothing will be available. 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Update on the weather forecast right around the corner.
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0: 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Here's a look at the weather forecast, as promised now. Flood watch is in effect until 8 o'clock tonight. Otherwise, patchy fog before 1 p.m. today. It's going to be cloudy, 60% chance of showers likely with a high of 78, much cooler than it has been. Wind for the east between 5 and 10 miles per hour tonight, cloudy, then gradually becoming partly cloudy with a low of 62 and calm wind. Tomorrow, mostly sunny with a high near 87, calm wind becomes northeast around 5 miles per hour in the afternoon. Tomorrow night, mostly clear, low of 62, calm wind. 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
2: I spend a lot of time in the backyard, and I'm the center of attention at summer barbecues. In 96, I made some of the tastiest s'mores. And in 09, it was me, your backyard fire pit, that accidentally started a wildfire when a summer breeze carried one of my embers into some dry brush.
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0: him. It ain't over. It ain't over. I don't care what you're going through. Feels like you're down for the last count. It ain't over. Feels like you cried your last tear. Not over. Not over. 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God has the final set. God has the
1: Sutherland, I thought you'd enjoy that. Thank you so much for letting me be a part of your day at WDVA. Here's more music for you now by Fred Hammond and Radical for Christ. And Jesus, be a fence all around me at WDVA on a marvelous
2: Those old
1: Monday.
2: Songs are not forgotten. They're not forgotten. It may seem like the new stuff and the cool stuff is coming up, but the old songs are not forgotten. It got our fathers and our grandfathers through and our grandmothers through some trying times. And I can hear some old grandmother, I can hear somebody in testimony service say right quick, Jesus, be a fence all around me. Our generation now don't have to worry about some of the things that you guys had to worry about coming up. You had to worry about, my mother had to worry about secondhand clothes and who was going to talk about her in school for having third-hand clothes. But now we got to worry about this generation if they're going to even make it home from school. That's why we need Jesus to be a fence. Somebody need to say Jesus need to be a fence. Can we sing something for the mothers right there? One, two, three, say. I need you to clap your hands. This is just one of them old songs.

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Pelham, Samora, Brown Summit, Reedsville, Ruffin, Wentworth, Madison, Mayor Dan. I thought you'd enjoy that one by the Gospel Imperials, and I'll stay. Yeah, the Williams sisters for you now. Let every year hear. Java, Randolph, Sachs, Sutherland, this goes on.

0: 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Here's a look at the weather forecast. There's a special weather statement in effect. Flood watch until 8 o'clock tonight. Yep, it's in effect. Otherwise, cloudy today, patchy fog before 1 p.m. There's also a 60% chance of showers likely with a high of only 78, wind for the east between 5 and 10 miles per hour. Tonight, cloudy, then gradually becoming partly cloudy with a low of 62 and calm wind. Tomorrow, mostly sunny, it's going to be hot, high near 87, calm wind becoming northeast around 5 miles per hour. Tomorrow night, mostly clear, low of 62, calm wind. Right now, it's cloudy. 72 degrees, wind for the northeast at 8 miles per hour. 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

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Good morning. I am Elder Bernardo Wiley, and I believe today through faith, God has a word for all individuals to hear. And today on the Power of Faith broadcast, I'm here to give you power through our Lord and Savior Jesus Christ and strengthen your faith in what God will do in your life. I just want to thank everyone for listening in on this broadcast this morning. And I was thinking about what Mr. Rogers, I think, would say. He said, "Oh, what a beautiful morning. Oh, what a beautiful day. Oh, what a wonderful feeling, and everything is going my way." Well, everything might not be going your way this morning, but if God has given you breath in your body, if you're still living, you're able to still praise Him and thank Him for the goodness of today. So we thank God for you today, and we ask God's blessings over this broadcast and over you in Jesus' name. We're going to continue our lesson out of Judges chapter 6. We're going to read chapter 6, and it reads on verses 1 and 2. "And the children of Israel did evil in the sight of the Lord, and the Lord delivered them into the hand of Midian 7 years. And the hand of Midian prevailed against Israel. And because of the Midianites, the children of Israel made them dens, which are in the mountains and caves and strongholds." So we're going to continue with this topic, overcoming your fears. And this would be the third Monday. So this is a part 3, overcoming your fears. So just a little bit of background.

0: around Israel, their relationship with God, it started back when God made a conditional covenant with Abraham, Isaac, and Jacob. And there was the promise that God made that he would bless and protect them if they would do the principle, that is, if Israel would be obedient to God's law and obey his law. However, the children of Israel were influenced by pagan cultures, and they began worshiping pagan gods. And this wasn't the first time. They had done this over and over. So, therefore, the Lord allowed the Midians to come into and take over them, where they were in the hand of the Midianites for 7 years. So during these 7 years, the Midianites, the Amalekites, and the children of the east, they took the children of Israel, they took their homes, they took their animals, they took their crops, they took everything they wanted. And because of this, the children of Israel, they became fearful. They were afraid. They went and hid in the mountains. Now, after they had suffered so long, after you've taken so much, then that's when a lot of times people will call upon the Lord. When things are going well, it seems like people take God for granted. But when we start going through problems and situations in our life, things that we cannot control anymore, that other people can't help us in, then that's when we, just like the children of Israel, cried upon the Lord. And in this particular instance, God sent a prophet to remind them of how he brought them up from Egypt out of bondage and gave them that land, the Canaan land. So a lot of times when God began to speak to us, it's because we've gone through such a difficult time where we couldn't handle it. I remember there's a song that says, "Take your hand off and let God handle it." Well, but then God sent an angel he sent a prophet to remind Israel of how he had brought them up out of Egypt, out of bondage, and gave them the land. So God will remind us. But then sometimes the reminding is not enough. So then God sent an angel to Gideon, where he was out thrashing wheat by a wine press. He was hiding from the Midianites. And the angel reminded Gideon that not only is the Lord with him, but that Gideon had exceptional courage, that Gideon is physically strong and that he can fight, that Gideon has the ability to be an effective leader because he is a mighty man of valor. So when God reminds us of what he's done in us and how he's blessed us and how he's kept us and how he's, we look back and we see where God has brought us from. Hallelujah. Then we can appreciate where he's taken us to. Well, in Philippians chapter 4, verse 13, we're told that we can do all things through Christ, which strengthens us. When the Lord is with you, hallelujah, fear fails and faith triumphs. I got to say that again, because that is so powerful. We have to understand that when God is with us, when the Lord, when the Creator is with you, fear fails and faith triumphs. So Gideon, he questions the angel, saying, "Oh, my Lord, if the Lord be with us, why has this happened to us? And where are his miracles, which our fathers told us about?" When we look back and we think about how God has blessed our family and how we were favored, we were in a blessed house, per se. I look at the sign that was on our church for many years. Out in the front, it says, "This is a blessed house." And I took that and brought it into my own home, and I declared that my family is a blessed family. I declared that my home is a blessed home. I declared that God is blessing me. And so when we look at this, it said, "Oh, my Lord, if the Lord be with us, oh, my Lord, oh, my Lord." Lord, it was spelled with a capital L, small O, and small R, and small D, which meant master. But then the if the Lord be with us was spelled in all caps, letting us know that that's our creator. So we could say, oh, hallelujah, my master, if the creator be with us, why has this happened to? If he created me, he made me who I am, why is he allowing what I'm going through to happen in my life right now? And Gideon asked for a sign that the angel had talked with him. He said, I need a sign because I know that you've talked with me, but I need a sign. Many times when God deals with us in situations and circumstances, it's not just enough. We have a testimony, but many times we want a sign. And Gideon told the angel not to leave. He said, I don't want you to leave. I got to go get you a gift. So he took a kid goat and he made some unleavened cakes of an ephah of flour. And he put the kid goat flesh in a basket and he put some broth in a pot and he brought it out and he presented it to the angel under the oak tree. And now there was some significance for this particular offering because it tells us that the young goat kid was significant of worship and covenant. So when we've made a covenant with God, when we've made a promise to God, then there's, just like when we get married, we are making a covenant, then we give an offering to our spouse or to the bride, and the bride gives an offering or gift to the groom, which is the significance of a covenant, a contract. Hallelujah. But the unleavened cakes, they symbolize purity and urgency. It was a reminder of the Passover. So we see where Gideon is knowledgeable of the Old Testament. And verse 20, it tells us, and the angel of God said unto him, hallelujah, take the flesh and the unleavened cakes and lay them upon this rock and pour out the broth. And he did it. Then the angel of the Lord, he put forth the end of the staff that was in his hand, and he touched the flesh and the unleavened cakes, and there rose up fire out of the rock and consumed the flesh and the unleavened cakes. Then the angel of the Lord departed out of his sight. Well, this particular event, it did three things. First, the consuming fire. It was symbolizing God's presence. It symbolized his acceptance of Gideon's offering and his commissioning of Gideon as a leader. Well, God will take us through sometimes fire situations to let us know that we are leaders. Well, we're going through the tests and the trials, but God is just showing us that don't be afraid, don't be fearful. I'm accepting you, my presence. I'm with you all the way through. But then the second thing is that the act confirmed God's authority and power, and it affirmed Gideon's faith. It says, "Have faith in God." There's a song that we used to sing, have faith in God. He worked miracles. And that was the third thing. Finally, the offering reflected Gideon's recognition of the sacredness of the encounter and his commitment to God's will. So God will do things in our lives. He will show us, hallelujah, even through his word, how he will confirm his word through the Holy Spirit, giving us some inner peace. He will confirm, hallelujah, through his word, how he will align what he's told us and what he's shown us through scripture. God will speak to us. He'll confirm his word by using others to confirm what he's already said. And he will even use supernatural signs to help us to feel that peace, the Holy Spirit that gives us that peace, that inner peace inside where we have no fear. We don't have to be afraid. He said in this word, be ye not anxious of anything, but in everything, hallelujah, through prayer and supplication, let your requests be known unto God. So, hallelujah. And when Gideon perceived that he was an angel of the Lord, Gideon said, at last, O Lord God, For because I have seen an angel of the Lord face to face, Gideon was afraid that he was going to die. He may have remembered what God had told Moses, hallelujah, in Exodus, where the Lord told him, he said, I will do this thing also that thou hast spoken, for thou hast found grace in my sight, and I know thee by name. And Moses said, I beseech thee, show me thy glory. And the Lord said, I will make all my goodness pass before thee, and I will proclaim the name of the Lord before thee, and I will be gracious to whom I will be gracious, and I will show mercy on whom I will show mercy. And he said, but thou cannot see my face, for there shall no man see me and live. So here Gideon, he was remembering what Moses had taught, and he was remembering the Old Testament scriptures. Of course, he's living in this time period. And the Lord said unto Gideon, peace be unto you. Peace be unto thee. Peace, God's grace, his mercy, his peace. He said, fear not, for thou shalt not die. Hallelujah. And then Gideon, he built an altar there unto the Lord and called it Jehovah Shalom. Until this day, it is yet an Ophrah and Abizarite. So God now has Gideon's attention. So what does God have to do to get your attention? Well, when the Lord is with you, fear fails and faith triumphs. Fear happens as a reaction to unperceived danger and indicates a lack of trust in God's plan for your life. So trust in the Lord with all your heart, and lean not into your own understanding. Acknowledge him in all your ways and give your life to Christ in Jesus' name. 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
1: 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In Jesus' name, amen.

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1: The Word of God says, if you abide in me and my word abide in you, you can ask what you will and it shall be done unto you. Let me tell you a little bit about me in this song. 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

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His newly converted voices featuring Lisa Knows. I call it...

0: Well, if you're looking for some cheap laughs and wouldn't mind finding a bargain today, the Marketplace is just for you. And hey, you're in luck. It's about to begin. 434-797-1266, 797-2265. That'll get you in here. But first, let's lay down some ground rules. Businesses, stay away. Plus, we don't allow services. So the Marketplace isn't where you need to find spare work, but be sure to stay listening in because putting a job on that needs to be fulfilled is allowed, so someone may be looking for what you do. Also, we ask you don't sell firewood or handheld firearms. Other than that, please keep your list as brief as possible, maybe 4 to 6 items or so. Put as many cars on as you like. Call as much as you want within the week. And be sure to have fun. We wouldn't want it any other way. Once again, the Marketplace is going to be starting up in just a second, so stick around.
1: Well, well, well, good morning. It's a marvelous Monday. Absolutely beautiful day. Look for a high of the day to top out about 72, maybe 73. I'm sorry, about 78. Right now it's cloudy and 73. There we go. Wind for the northeast about 8 miles per hour. Thank you so much for letting us be a part of your day. I'm enjoying the ride. I hope you are too. And if you happen to stop in to see any of the advertisers that make this possible, let them know you heard about them right here. Great Gospel, 1250 AM, WDVA, and streaming at WDVARadio.com. All right, studio line 01-797-1266 and 797-2265. Let's go to the phones. Good morning. You're on the air with the Marketplace.
2: Good morning. How you doing?
1: I'm doing fine, sir. How about you?
2: Doing good.
1: Good.
2: I'd like to put on a few items.
1: Go right ahead on.
2: Okay, I'm going to start with today I have a walker, the kind that you sit in, that you can sit on. And it's a big person can use it because it's a rather spacious one.
1: Mm-hmm.
2: And I'm asking $20 for it.
1: Does it have wheels too?
2: Yes, sir. Yes, okay. Sir. It's the kind that you can sit. It's got the seat where you can sit on it.
1: Right. Okay.
2: It's not that other kind where you just hold your bum, but this one you can sit in.
1: Okay. All right.
2: And I'm asking $20 for it.
1: Mm-hmm.
2: Or the best off, and the color of it is blue. It's blue and black. Okay, and then I got a baby girl walker, and it's in real nice condition for $10. I got two hiking chairs. Some people take these chairs; they go to the football game and the baseball game, and they sit in these kind of chairs. They fold up them nylon chairs,
1: mm-hmm.
2: and I got two of them. And I'm asking $15 for both of them together, or either $7 or $8 a piece. Then I got nine different kinds of wreaths, door wreaths. I had nine different kinds. I got Christmas kind. I got all different kinds of wreaths. They're real pretty. And I'm asking $10 a piece. Or the best offer, when they come and look at them, I'm pretty sure they'll like them.
1: Mm-hmm.
2: And I got nine different types of these wreaths.
1: Okay.
2: And I also have a Vizio. I have a Vizio flat screen television. It looked like it's about a 30-inch. And I had a remote to go along with it, and it works fine. And I would like $40 for it, or the best offer is in good condition, a Vizio flat screen. And I got the remote to it, and I'd take $40 for it, or the best offer.
1: Mm-hmm.
2: And I had a remote. My telephone number is 728-4642.
1: All right, that phone number is 434-728-4642.
2: Yes, sir.
1: Got it. Thank you, sir, and you be blessed.
2: All right, thank you. Have a blessed day.
1: You too.
2: Bye-bye.
1: Uh-huh. All right, you heard the gentleman there. He's got that walker with a seat and the wheels on it. It's blue and black in color. Wants $20 or the best offer. Got the baby girl's walker, $10 or the best offer for that. Two nylon hiking chairs. Those are $15 for both or $7 or $8 each. He's got nine different wreaths, including Christmas wreaths and so forth. And he says he'll take $10 each for those. He's got that Vizio flat screen TV. He's got a remote to it. It's a 30-inch screen. $40 will get you that or the best offer. Phone number 434-728-4642. Number again is 434-728-4642. Good morning. You're on the air with the Marketplace.
3: Good morning. Here you're on the Marketplace.
1: Hello, Rusty. How are you?
3: Hello. How are you doing?
1: I'm fine. I hope you are.
3: I'm doing great this morning. Been cleaning up.
1: Okay.
3: Been fixing up. Thought I'd give you a call. I got a vacuum, but I'm going to get off and give you a ring real quick before I get started.
1: All right.
3: This morning, still have the garage sale stuff by here in my front yard. I'm going to tell you, I had some pretty good luck over the weekend.
1: Well, good.
3: I had a lady from, and a daughter from Wilmington, North Carolina, came by this way. They stopped. Had a guy from Gibsonville came by here, and he stopped. And then I had another one from Eden came by. So I had several people came by over the weekend, Friday and Saturday, bought some of my stuff. Like one guy bought my whole basket with Tana Pumper CD.
1: Mm-hmm.
3: So I'm selling out a whole lot of stuff. But my aunt, she's going down in Wilmington, she's going to be bringing me another load in September.
1: Okay.
3: September, so I'm moving this pretty fast.
1: Okay, now, wait a minute. Stop for a minute. You say you had some people from Gibsonville. That's North Carolina, right?
3: Yeah, Gibsonville.
1: Okay, and where else?
3: Wilmington, down close to the coast.
1: Okay, and where else?
3: Kneesbury, like Surf City, Kneesbury, Hamilton Beach. A woman and her daughter came up from down there and came up by here, and she stopped. And I had one from Gibsonville, one from Eaton.
1: Okay.
3: So I done real good. How many people from out of town stopped in?
1: Okay.
3: Doing real good. So I still have a lot of, just a little bit more retainers out there I need to get rid of. And I got some plastic retainers out there that's empty.
1: Mm-hmm.
3: Anybody needs anything like store stuff in?
1: Mm-hmm.
3: Retainers, I got store stuff in. I got the tops with them. I'm asking $1 each with a plastic retainer. They can't even go in the store and buy them for that. They're about $5 in the store. So I'm asking $1 each for mine. Plastic retainers.
1: Mm-hmm.
3: And also, I still had the Pokemon cards out there. I still have the Eric Estrada book. Let's see what else. Oh, and my brother is looking for some slats for a single bed. Anybody's got the slats for a single bed out there in the Listen area?
1: Mm-hmm.
3: It goes across the railings of the bed.
1: Right.
3: He's got three, but he needs about three more to make it even.
1: Mm-hmm.
3: So he needs three of them and three brown slats boards if anybody's got any. And I'm still looking for that scooter out there. Anybody's got a scooter they want to get rid of. And I can't remember anything else right off of it.
1: You're still looking for cucumbers and tomatoes?
3: Yeah, I'm still looking for cucumbers and tomatoes, yeah. And anybody that wants to call me on any of this stuff, they can come by and take a look what I got out of my front yard, too. My number is 336-432-5482.
1: Okay, phone number is 336-432-5482. I got it. Thank you, Rusty, and you be blessed, okay?
3: Blessed day.
1: All right, now.
3: Hey,
1: all right, that's Rusty calling in. He's had some luck with that yard sale. Says some people came in from Gibsonville, North Carolina, Wilmington, North Carolina, Hamilton Beach, and Eden, North Carolina. All right, he's still got about 10 containers out there, and he says he's selling them for $1 each. These are plastic containers. Still got the Pokemon cards, still looking for the scooter. Still looking for the cucumbers and the tomatoes. Still got the Eric Estrada book. And still he needs some slats for a single bed for his brother. Needs about three of them. You can call Rusty at 336-432-5482. Let me give you that number again. It's 336-432-5482. Let's take another call. Good morning. You're on the air with the Marketplace.
4: Good morning. How are you doing on this beautiful day?
1: I'm doing fine, sir, and yourself?
4: Doing just lovely.
1: Good.
4: Every day.
1: Yes, sir.
4: This one, I got a forklift. This is a 10th 10,000-pound forklift. I know it needs a battery, but I also know it runs. He says, you know, we use it so long, and then we have to take it off the floor and replace it with something else.
1: Mm-hmm.
4: So I know it needs a battery. And the fork truck guy that serviced the fork truck said it was worth about $5,000. And I was going to ask $4,000. It don't have the forks on it. I think I got a set of forks that would fit it, and I know it needs a battery. But if anybody can move it this week, I will let it go for $1,500.
1: Okay.
4: And they can call me at 434-713-3959.
1: Okay.
4: Or they can call 336-388-5723.
1: And okay.
4: Give me a message and I'll call it back.
1: All right. There are two different numbers they can call yet. The first one is 434-713-3959.
4: Yes, sir.
1: And the second number is 336-388-5723.
4: Yes, sir.
1: Got it. Thank you, sir.
4: All right. You have a wonderful day.
1: You too, sir, and you be blessed, okay?
4: Thank you.
1: All right, now.
4: Bye.
1: Bye-bye. All right, you heard the gentleman there. He's got that forklift. It's a 10,000-pounder, and he know it needs a battery. It's worth about $5,000. He was going to sell it for $4,000. And it does need, he doesn't have the forks with it, but he knows where he can get some that will fit it. And if you can move it this week, he says he'll just settle for $1,500 for it. All right? There are two numbers you can reach him at, 434-713-3959. Again, that's 434-713-3959 or at 336-388-5723. Again, that's 336-388-5723. Good morning. You're on the air with the Marketplace.
5: Good morning. How are you doing?
1: I'm doing good. How about you?
5: I'm doing fine.
1: Good.
5: Yes. Yes, I'm looking for the stuff this morning. I got stuff for sale this morning.
1: Go right ahead on.
5: First, I'm looking for a cement statues and cement bury bales. The next thing, I have a white refrigerator top and bottom door and two electric stoves.
1: Hold on. Two white refrigerators, right?
5: One white refrigerator, two black electric stoves.
1: Okay, one white refrigerator.
5: Top and bottom.
1: And two white electric stoves?
5: Two black electric
1: stoves. Black, okay. Okay, go ahead.
5: And I also said that I'm looking for the still looking for the tree work and clean out a lot. And I still have spray killer stuff.
1: Mm-hmm.
5: If you want more information, you can reach me at 434-441-1364.
1: Okay, the number I think you said was 434-441-1364?
5: That's right.
1: Got it. Thank you, sir, and you be blessed, okay?
5: Yeah, have a good day. Blessed as well.
1: All right. Bye-bye now. All right, he's looking for some cement statues and some cement bird baths. Also, he's looking for some more tree work, too. Large or small, it does not matter with him. He's got one white refrigerator, top and bottom. It is for sale. He's got two black electric stoves. They are for sale. You can reach him at 434-441-1364. The number again is 434-441-1364. We're going to take a break at Knowles and Sponsors, and we'll be right back at Great Gospel, 1250 AM, WDVA.
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10: Hello, I'm Trooper William Davis with the Virginia State Police. Thousands of Virginians are killed unnecessarily each year in alcohol-related traffic crashes. So let me warn you, if you are caught drunk driving, you will go to jail. Why take the risk? The consequences are too high, not only for what it will cost you, but the potential ramification for taking another human life. So don't make the foolish decision to drink and drive. I'm Trooper William Davis with the Virginia State Police. Over the limit, under arrest.
1: We're back with the Marketplace of Great Gospel, 1250 AM WDVA, streaming at WDVAradio.com. Let's go back to the phones. Good morning. You're on the air with the Marketplace.
11: Good morning, Lee. How are you doing?
1: Jerry, I'm doing fine. How about you?
11: I'm doing fine, thank you.
1: Good.
11: All right, let's start out with, while I'm thinking about it, I sold the hospital bid Friday.
1: Good.
11: Man from Collinsville. Man, he and Danville heard it. He had a friend in Collinsville.
1: Mm-hmm.
11: I told him to come down here and got it. I sold it to him for $65, like I said.
1: Okay.
11: It was on a special that day.
1: Mm-hmm.
11: I've been asking $75. I went to $65. He called me, so I sold it. And it's gone.
1: Okay.
11: So, anyway, got this other stuff here I'm going to try to sell.
1: Mm-hmm.
11: I started with, I've still got the wooden walking canes for $10 each. Still got the birdhouses for $12 each. The hard plastic spray tank for $25. I've got the push mower for $60. Two, three, four. All right, I've got the steel shuttles that come out of Dan River Mills.
1: Mm-hmm.
11: And somebody come by and look at them. We'll work out a price on them.
1: Mm-hmm.
11: Then I have got 4 or 5 trees up here. Somebody wants them to cut them for firewood. They are pretty open where you can get to them. One of them is already dead. But the other 4 are still green.
1: Mm-hmm.
11: Somebody's interested in them, want to cut them for firewood. All they have to do is cut them down, saw them up in length. The brush, I'll get off all the brush and pile it up. Burn it later.
1: Okay.
11: All they have to do is come and cut it down, cut it up or how they want to cut it down, and 4-foot lengths, and haul it off and saw it up later, whatever, how they want to do it, but it's all free.
1: Okay.
11: Away, somebody wants it. And anybody's interested in any of this stuff, give me a call at 434-685-3504.
1: Okay. Phone number is 434-685-3504.
11: That's correct.
1: I got it.
11: All right, thank you, Lee. Have a blessed day.
1: You too, Jerry. Be blessed.
11: Okay, bye-bye.
1: All right, now. All right, that's my buddy Jerry calling in, and he's got the wooden canes. Those are $10 each. The birdhouses, those are $12 each. He made all of those out of wood himself. He's got that plastic spray tank. It's about 5 gallons, and it has a long 6-foot cable and a little spray pump, too. He says he'll take $25 for that. He's got that push mower. 21-inch cut, no grass catcher, $60 he'll take for that. The shuttles with the yarn and a bobbin on the bottom, he says call him up, you can negotiate the price. He's got 4 or 5 trees that he needs cut down. He says they're oak trees, you can have the wood, just cut the trees down. One's already dead, the other, the four, they're alive. But if you want them for free firewood, be his guest. Cut them up, haul them away. He'll get the brush up and burn that later. You can call him at 434-685-3504. That number again is 434-685-3504. All right, on the marketplace, look at this. We've got a bathtub transfer bench. It's new, still in a box. They're asking $35 for that. They've got the bathroom safety rail. It's new, helps to pull you up from the commode. Asking $30 for that. The Nordic exercise bike. It is electric, and you can program your own personalized training program in it. It's got a padded seat with a back. It's in good condition. They're asking $100 for it. All right, if you're interested in any of this stuff, give them a call at 434-250-3251. Now, that number again is 434-250-3251. If you don't get an answer, leave a message, and they'll get back in contact with you. All right. On the marketplace, Mary says that she's got a portable washing machine for $50. It's been used a few times. It's just like brand new, but it needs a hose, and she doesn't know how to put the hose on. She also has a ruffle half slip that goes underneath the wedding dress that's never been used. She's asking $30 for that. If you're interested, give Mary a call at 276, that's the number, 477-4933. Let me give you that number again. It's area code 276-477-4933. Again, that's 276-477-4933. We're on the air with the Marketplace. Studio lines, yeah, they're still open, 797-1266 and 797-2265. On the Marketplace, we've got a Craftsman lawnmower, 20 horsepower. It is an automatic transmission. It will not go forward. It will only go in reverse. It needs someone to fix it. Call Raleigh at 434-203-0994. Again, that's 434-203-0994. Don't forget to ask for Raleigh. Here's a pair of ivory draperies. They're 72 inches wide by 84 inches long with swag and tiebacks. They also have a pair of ivory draperies. They're 144 inches wide by 84 inches long with swag and tiebacks. They also have a black leather cape with a fur trim, a yarn and seed spreader, a burgundy genuine leather chair, a multicolor Brahmin medium-sized handbag. All of these items are in great shape. If you're interested in any of these, give them a call at 434-724-1110. That phone number again, 434-724-1110. All right, now, on the Marketplace. Now, Helen Poole says that she still got the cold banana plants. She says she's going to give those away. She is still looking for a couple of more sewing machines to give to a couple of her students as she's teaching how to sew. Her husband still has a vinyl replacement window, 2-ply. It's 54 inches by 28 inches. He'll take $30 for it. You can reach them at 434-429-8638. All right, now that phone number again is 434-429-8638. We're going to take another call now. Good morning. You're on the air with the Marketplace.
12: Good morning. How are you doing?
1: I'm fine. How about you?
12: I'm doing good. It's got a lot of rain off today. You get any rain?
1: We have gotten some, yes, and then we're going to get some more. Yes, ma'am.
12: I have two washing machines, one Kimball heavy duty,

0: Did you say 35?
1: 95?
0: 75. Oh, 75.
1: Yes, okay. Sir. I'm a little different, but
0: that's okay.
1: 95. Yes, sir.
0: That's okay. You're fine.
1: Thank you. My number is 336-891-8102.
0: All right. Phone number is 336-891-8102.
1: Yes. You have a nice and good day.
0: You as well. Be blessed, okay?
1: Okay. Thank you.
0: Uh-huh. All right, you heard the young lady there. She's got two washers. One is a Kenmore heavy duty. The other one is a Whirlpool heavy duty. One's $125 each for those. Also, she's got that 50-inch Philips Smart TV. $75 to get you that. The phone number is 336-891-8102. Again, that's 336-891-8102. We're going to take a break at Knowles and Sponsors. 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

0: Am I still here? Yep, I'm still here. Let's go back to the phones. They're open at 797-1266 and 797-2265. Good morning. You're on the air with the Marketplace.
1: Good morning, Lee. How are you?
0: I'm fine. How about you?
1: I'm fine.
0: Good.
1: I have nothing to sell or buy, but I have some information for your listeners and the voters.
0: Okay.
1: Virginia has a primary coming up in August.
0: Right.
1: You need to vote. Every time you get a chance, you need to vote in everything that's out there to vote for. Voting is a privilege, and sometimes we take it lightly because just because it's not important to you. But your vote does matter who represents you. And I'm a firm believer, every time I listen to vote, I'm a vote. And I hope everybody gets that attitude. Just because it's a primary, you still need to vote.
0: Yes, you do. And I've always said, if you want to see some change, and if you're not satisfied with who's representing you now, you need to vote.
1: To vote. And just because it's a primary, vote.
0: That's
1: every
0: right.
1: time they put the word V-O-T-E, vote.
0: That's right. And I also echo what the late Apostle Lawrence G. Campbell Sr. said. Vote up or shut up.
1: And coulda, woulda, shoulda, don't do nothing.
0: That's exactly right.
1: Okay.
0: That's exactly right.
1: Thank you, Lee.
0: You're so welcome, and thank you.
1: Okay.
0: Oh, by the way, before you go.
1: Yes.
0: I hate to put you on the spot. Can you tell them what day in August that primary is?
1: It's a Tuesday. I think it's the 4th. I'm not sure. But you can vote now.
0: Early voting. That's right.
1: Early voting. And I think it's the 4th. I'm not sure. But you can vote now. You have no excuse.
0: That's true.
1: You have no excuse.
0: That's true. You do not have any excuse at all.
1: If you want me to, I'll call you back and let you know the exact day. But I think it's on a Tuesday.
0: Okay. All right.
1: And if you don't get it from me, find out. Call it and see. I mean, ask somebody.
0: That's right.
1: Somebody know.
0: That's right.
1: But with all that's going on in the world and you complaining and saying my vote don't matter, keep saying that. You're going to keep complaining.
0: Well, I'm sure everybody knows by now that over the weekend, longtime South Carolina Republican senator, Lindsey Graham, passed away.
1: Mm-hmm.
0: Now, originally, he was against Donald Trump. But what happened over the course of time? He became a very staunch supporter of Donald Trump.
1: Mm-hmm.
0: And in South Carolina, they've got a primary coming up in just a few minutes, a few days as well, and a few weeks, that is. And you know what? They're going to have to have a special election to find out who is going to replace him.
1: We pray for change.
0: That's right.
1: Sometimes the change got to start in you. God gives you change, but he gives you the ability to help make change.
0: That's right.
1: And sometimes we want God to do it all.
0: Mm-hmm.
1: We want God. But I'm afraid if you take one step, he'll take two.
0: That's exactly
1: you
0: right.
1: You got to do your part. You got to do your part.
0: Mm-hmm.
1: Don't look for God and everybody else to do it all, but do your part and pray. Pray that you make the right choice. And if the wrong choice come up, continue to pray because God is still able. The heart of the king is in God's hands.
0: You know, the Bible says that my people suffer for lack of knowledge.
1: Lack of knowledge.
0: And
1: yes, that's true.
0: If you cannot read with understanding, there's no way for you to get knowledge.
1: Yes, yes.
0: Mm-hmm. So yeah, that's that's one of the things I've always said is the most important thing anybody can learn is how to read with understanding, how to comprehend what you're reading. And how to listen to what people say and listen and find out the meaning and the hidden meaning behind what they said. Because sometimes there are hidden meanings.
1: Yes. And I think about the poll tax, all these tests, our forefathers, just to try to, just to vote. And they couldn't even register. And that should be enough right there to know you. And they're trying to take us back.
0: That's right.
1: Keep on sitting at home, not getting involved, not voting. And you have the chance to do it now.
0: That's right.
1: I mean, we're regularly getting pushed back every day.
0: Mm-hmm.
1: No matter how much money you got, what status you have, you're still black.
0: Yeah, that's okay. Exactly right. And no matter what your denomination is.
1: Uh-huh.
0: Now,
1: black. And you got to get out there and be consistent.
0: No.
1: Because the primary, it don't matter. Yes, it does. If they're going to vote, vote.
0: That's right. Now, you said... you said that if you don't call back, you can look it up or ask somebody.
1: Yeah.
0: Well, while we were on the phone, I Googled it, and you are exactly right. It is Tuesday, August the 4th.
1: Okay.
0: That is the primary election day. Okay.
1: On the same page. You have no excuse.
0: That's right. You have no excuse.
1: You can go down to the voters register and vote now.
0: That's right.
1: From 9 to 5.
0: That's right.
1: And I'm not telling you vote Republican or Democrat. That's your choice.
0: That's
1: but
0: right.
1: Vote.
0: That's right. I'm not telling you which one for which party to vote for either. I'm not telling you to vote Democrat. I'm not telling you to vote Republican. I'm not telling you to vote liberal. I'm telling you just vote. That's all.
1: Thank you, Lee.
0: You're welcome, and thank you.
1: All day. Thank
0: all
1: you
0: right.
1: so much for listening to me.
0: Not a problem whatsoever, and thank you.
1: Thank you.
0: All right.
1: Bye.
0: Bye-bye now. All right, you heard the young lady, and I agree with her 100%. You know what? I'm going to have to take a break and acknowledge some more sponsors. We'll be right back at WDVA. Don't forget now, studio lines are open on the Marketplace at 797-1266 and 797-2265.
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0: 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All right, now this is Joyce's list. She's got the men's denim jeans. They're brand new, size 40 in the waist, 30 long. 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The flat screen TV is a 33-inch screen, has two remotes like new for $40. The ladies' sundresses, different sizes, $5 each. The burgundy scrubs, like new, two pair pants and one top. Size large, $10 for all three. Still has the men's sports shorts, size medium and large, $3 each or $10 for all of them. Handbags, all different kinds, large and small, $4 each. If you're interested in any of these items, give her a call. And by the way, she's still looking for the red bird statue for the yard. Phone number is 434-791-2879. That's 434-791-2879. If you don't get an answer, leave a message and she will return the call. All right. Also, on the Marketplace, here is a pair of black jeans. And these jeans are 40 in the waist, 32 long. $20 is what he's asking for. Also got the blue Under Armour shoe, size 11.5, wants 50 for those. Still has the beanie stocking caps for men, women, boys, and girls. Those are $4 each. Still washing cars, trucks, vans, SUVs, etc. for a reasonable price. His name is Charles. Now, he can be reached at 434-489-4452. If you don't get an answer, leave a message. He'll call you back. The number again is 434-489-4452. All right. We're going to go ahead and take another break. And acknowledge some more sponsors here at WDVA. We'll be right back.
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0: It's time for the Bible Trivia, and the Bible Trivia is sponsored by Seafood and More. 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Or 797-2265. Again, the question is, Seafood and More. What was the first question God asked in the Bible? 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

Again, the question is, what was the first question asked in the Bible? 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What was the first question asked in the Bible? What was the first question God asked in the Bible?

0: All right, I'm going to put you on the air, okay?
1: Okay.
0: All right, let's cut this down. All right, and who, first of all, who am I speaking with?
2: Ernest Jay.
0: Well, hello, Ernest. How are you? You haven't won in the last 30 days, have you?
2: No.
0: Okay. The question was, once again, what was the first question God asked in the Bible, and what did you say that answer is, Ernest?
2: Adam, where art thou?
0: You're correct. That is found in Genesis 3:9. If you hold on, Ernest, I need to get some information from you. Thank you for being a great listener. The question and the answer has been asked. What was the first question asked? God asked in the Bible, and it says, Adam, where art thou? Thank you so much. Hold on a second, Ernest, okay?
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0: You asked, and he's back. That's Bishop Michael Thompson, the Jerusalem Church of God, on every first and third Friday of the month from 6 to 7 p.m. You don't want to miss it here exclusively on WDVA 1250 a.m.
1: Praise the Lord, everybody. This is Bishop Michael J. Thompson of Jerusalem Church of God. With everyone in the church is somebody, and Jesus is the reason for it all, the main attraction.
2: The church with everybody is somebody, and Jesus is the reason for it all. And I want each and every one of you to know that God got a blessing with your name on it. We want to invite you for this broadcast. And I'm telling you, God got a word for you. And I don't care what the enemy trying to do. God got a message for this mess age. Be encouraged. And remember, it ain't over till God says it's over. All right? He told us in the book of Ezekiel, the 20th chapter and verse 12. Moreover, I gave them my sap to be a sign between me and thee, that they may know that I am the Lord thy God that sanctifies you. The Sabbath sets you apart, separates you. And Jesus himself entered into the synagogue according to his custom on the Sabbath day. Till then, be blessed, be healed, and be delivered and set free by the power of the Holy Ghost. Be blessed. Tell a neighbor, tell a friend. Until then, be blessed, be healed, be set free by the power of the Holy Ghost. God bless you.
0: I want to let you know that Pleasant Chapel Baptist Church, located in Sutherland, Virginia, will be sponsoring a yard sale and fish dinner sale on Saturday, July the 25th. 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For additional information, you can call Brenda Wichert at 434-250-8493 or Cynthia Motley at 434-441-7053. This will start at 7 a.m. until 10 a.m. I got coming to you now, John Thorpe and Truth. Stay with me.

0: 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Remnant Church of Power invites you to its Closed Closet Outreach on August the 4th from 11 a.m. until 1 p.m. These are the community events for this week. 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
1: Okay, these are the rules. Number one, all announcements must be either mailed, emailed, or delivered to our studios in person on or no later than 1 to 2 weeks on Monday prior to the date of the event. No exceptions. Number two, we will not take community bulletin announcements over the phone. No exceptions. Number three, any announcement received later than that will be omitted from the community bulletin. Number four, you must notify our studios no later than 12 noon on the Monday before the date of the event if there is a correction. It's your responsibility to provide us with the correct information. 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

Alan, darling, I'm waiting right here. Don't move to the left nor to the right, but just stay right where you are. Thank you for allowing us to be a part of your marvelous Monday afternoon. I got coming to you now, Keontae Gavin. No Ordinary Worship.

0: Great Gospel to us at KMWDBA. Quick look at the weather forecast. I want you to be careful while you're out and about because it is a flood watch until 8 p.m. tonight. Otherwise, tonight, cloudy, then gradually becoming partly cloudy with a low around 62 degrees. On tomorrow, mostly sunny with a high near 78 degrees. And tomorrow night, mostly clear with a low around 62 degrees. The projected high today is 78, and we are there. But there is a 60% chance of showers. Actually, anytime now. Winds from the east between 5 to 10 miles per hour.
1: Matthew 4:4 reads, "Men shall not live by bread alone, but by every word that proceeds out of the mouth of God." 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I'll be sharing a Bible verse and brief exhortation on the Word of God to give encouragement, explanation, and enlightenment to strengthen and inspire you as we both journey through these perilous waters of life. Isaiah 40:8 says, "The grass withereth, the flower fadeth, but the word of our God shall stand forever." 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
1: Thank you for allowing us to be a part of your marvelous, marvelous Monday afternoon. Right? But still holding at 78 degrees. And I got coming to you now, and Reverend Campbell, I hadn't heard from you in a while. I pray all is well with you. This is one of your favorite right here, Dr. Andrew Cheer. One More Day. Do enjoy.

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1: Good afternoon, Danville. As always, we start off with a word of prayer. Dear Heavenly Father, we thank you for this day, and we ask you that your Spirit be in the midst of us. Let it lead us and guide us into all truths. This we pray in Jesus' name. Amen. Amen. Today we're going to talk about the Word of God. There's nothing more powerful than the Word of God when it's used in its proper place. Let's go to the book of Mark, the 7th chapter, starting at the 13th verse. Thus invalidating the word of God by your traditions, which you have handed down, and you do many things such as that. What that is saying is that the word of God becomes ineffective because it's taken out of context. A lot of denominations have things that are not written in the Word of God. A lot of them. One of the things that I've seen, and recently I just seen it, is they're talking about having a holy convocation. Now let me break that down to you. Okay? We're going to go to the book of Leviticus, the 23rd chapter, starting at the 4th verse. And it reads like this. These are the feasts of the Lord, even holy convocation, which you shall proclaim in their seasons. Now, you hear me say the word holy convocation. What does that mean? Holy convocation in the Hebrew means rehearse. And you notice I said feast. Anybody follow me for any long time, that's one of my subjects. The feast days of the Lord are called God's appointed times. So what this verse saying is that we are to rehearse God's appointed time. So when somebody says that they're having a feast day, what are they talking about? They just have a service. Feast days, holy convocations is tied to the feast days. This is the proper context in which God was speaking. Not a church coming together. One of the churches I used to be a part of, every year they had a holy convocation. But they was taking it out of context. Holy convocation is tied to the feast days of the Lord. What else invalidates God's word? You have a lot of preachers to think and to try to use fancy words or big words when they're preaching. That's not going to change nobody. All you have to do is just speak the word. All the fancy words and everything else doesn't mean nothing. What made Jesus a great teacher? Because when he spoke the word, he spoke it as though a child can understand it. Let's go to the book of Matthew, the 4th chapter. Okay? Matthew, the 4th chapter, starting at the first verse. And it reads like this. Then Jesus was led up by the Spirit into the wilderness to be tempted by the devil. After he had fasted 40 days and 40 nights, he then became hungry. Notice that it said he was tempted, but he was hungry. The devil always comes after you at your weakest point. Verse 3, and the tempter came and said to him, if you are the Son of God, command that these stones become bread. But he answered and said, it is written, man shall not live on bread alone, but on every word that proceeded out of the word of mouth of God. Verse 5. Then the devil took him into the holy city and had him stand on the pinnacle of the temple and said to him, "If you are the Son of God, throw yourself down, for it is written, He will command his angels concerning you. On their hands they will bear you up, so that you will not strike your foot against a stone." Jesus said to him, "On the other hand, it is written, you shall not put the Lord your God to the test." Again, the devil took him to a very high mountain and showed him all the kingdoms of the world and their glory. And he said to him, "All these things I will give you if you fall down and worship me." Then Jesus said to him, "Go, Satan, for it is written, you shall worship the Lord your God and serve him only." And then the devil left him, and behold, his angels came and began to minister to him. Now, it was three times what the devil did was try to twist scripture. And that's what you'll find a lot in the day and time that we live in. But Jesus did not argue with him because Jesus knew the word. He just kindly spoke the word. That's all you have to do. This is why it's important to know the word. And a lot of us, we go to church and we think that going to church is that's the only thing we have to do. No, we have to get into this word, because there's a lot of false teachers out there. And just like the devil tried to twist it, there's a lot of people that twists the word of God. And when you know the word, and you got the word in you, and you hear something that's in error, then the Holy Spirit will let you know. Now, let's go to the book of Revelation. The book of Revelation, the 20th chapter, at the 4th verse. And it said, "Then I saw thrones, and they that sat on them, and judgment was given to them. And I saw the souls of those who had been beheaded because of their testimony of Jesus and because of the word of God, and those who did not worship the beast or his image or have not received the mark on their forehead or on their hand, and they came to life and reigned with Christ for 1,000 years. Now, we notice this is talking about when Satan's being bound for 1,000 years. But the most important part, it says, those that have the testimony of Jesus Christ. In order for you to have the testimony of Christ, you got to know the word. And the word of God is what you live by. They did not worship Baal. And what is worshiping Baal? A lot of that is just these denominations with false doctrines. It doesn't line up to the word of God. It's not in the word of God. And a lot of people follow it. And you can, I've come to learn, I do not argue with people. That's what you believe, fine. But I know what the word says. And that's what I follow, the word of God. Now, we go to the, we're still in the book of Revelation. And we go to the 22nd chapter. Okay, and these are the last couple verses, starting at the 18th verse, and it reads like this: "I testify to everyone who hears the words of the prophecy of this book. If anyone adds to them, God would add to him the plagues which are written in this book. And if anyone takes away from the words of this prophecy, God will take away his part out of the tree of life from the holy city, which are written in this book." Now, what that is saying, like I just told you, you have a lot of denominations that add things to it that's not written in the word of God. And they make this part of their, whatever you want to call it, when you join them, they give you a whole list of do's and don'ts, and over half of that is not written in the word of God. I'll give you an example of what I'm talking about. I was in the church said women couldn't wear pants because it goes against the word of God. And they was saying that a woman should not wear nothing pertaining to a man. But in Jesus' day, they all dressed the same. There wasn't no pants in those days. So where did they come up when women can't wear pants at? It's not in the word. Now, the other one is said, if anyone takes away from the word of this book, how do they do that? You know how do they do that? They do it by saying that that's part of the Old Testament. We don't live by that no more. But is that what the word said? The Bible said Jesus is the same yesterday, today, and forever. He does not change. And if you know scriptures, we know what is the word. Jesus is the word. The Bible said he is the word that was made flesh. And you have a lot of people that say, oh, that's the Old Testament. Now, in Jesus' day, there was no New Testament. The only scriptures they went by was the Old. And Jesus said in Matthew 5, the 5th chapter, 17th verse, think not that I come to destroy the law, but he came to fulfill. So what was written then is still valid today. There's no such thing as, oh, that's too old. Now, there are certain things that does not pertain to us as Christians. You know, like the priestly things, that belongs to the priest. There are certain things that only pertain to certain people. But God's word, God's commandments, that never change. And that's what we follow. I said one time, we don't keep the commandments of God to be saved. We keep the commandments of God because we are saved. And Paul said, all scripture. Now, when he made this comment, all scripture is good. All of it. He was talking about the Old Testament because I said the New Testament didn't exist. And that's the scriptures we go by. You cannot have a house unless you had a foundation. And the first five books of the Old Testament, we call the law. But in Hebrew, it's actually called the Torah. What does Torah mean? Torah means God's instruction. So this is God's instruction for mankind. And when God sets up something in motion, when God sets up a rule, he doesn't change. That rule is for eternity. Just like I was telling you about the holy convocation, that's forever. That doesn't change. What changes is man, because a lot of people don't understand the word of God. And they take it through their denomination. Now, don't forget, when this all started, there was no churches. There was no denomination. But there was the word of God. Denominations and churches and all that different religions, that came afterwards. And in my opinion, that's one of the greatest weapons that Satan uses, is religions. Because it confuses people. And who was the author of confusion? The devil. I once came out of service and a man asked me, which is the true church? I said, there's no true church. God is true. His word is true. There's no such thing as this church is better than that church. Because there were no churches in Jesus' day. So this is Elder White. Till we meet again next month. Have a blessed and safe Monday.
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0: It is with sorrow that we announce the death of Brenda Faye Coleman Williamson, 70, departed this life on Wednesday, June the 3rd. She was born June the 4th, 1955, to the late Henry Coleman and Sadia Dickerson Coleman. She was married to Malachi Williamson of the residence. She was at the Kingdom Hall of Jehovah Witnesses. Survivors, including her husband, her two daughters, Carissa and Andrea, grandchildren, great-grandchildren, two sisters, bonus sister, two special friends, and many more who celebrate her life. The celebration of life will be held on today, is in progress as we speak, at 118 Jenny Lane. D.L. McLaughlin Funeral Home is assisting the family. Makia Doris Jones, 84, passed away peacefully on Thursday, June the 18th. She was born in 1941 in Halifax County to Blanche Jones and William Roosevelt Jones. She was raised in a loving growth and faith, hard work, and community. She was a member of the Macedonia AMM Church in Milton, North Carolina. She is survived by her son, David, her sister, her brother, and a host of beloved nieces, nephews, and who cherished her deeply. She was preceded in death by her parents, her brother, her loved ones who welcomed her home. Her legacy of love, resilience, faith will continue to live on in all who knew her. The funeral services are incomplete at this time, but will be announced upon completion. Fisher & Watkins Funeral Home is assisting the family.

0: Archie Lee Akers, 62, of Danville, passed away on Wednesday, July the 8th, at his home. He was born March the 27th, 1964, in Danville. He was a son of the late Archie Akers Sr. and Martha Akers. He was married to Janice Akers, who survives. In addition to his wife, survivors include two daughters, Angela and Alicia, three sisters, three brothers, two sisters, a host of other relatives and friends. In addition to his parents, he was preceded in death by two brothers. The family will receive friends at 201 Briarwood Drive, Danville, between the hours of 4 and 8 p.m. There will be a public viewing at Wilson Funeral Services and Cremation on tomorrow, July the 14th, between the hours of 4 and 7 p.m. The funeral service will be held on Wednesday, July the 15th, at 12 noon, at the True Faith Baptist Church, 91 Baltimore Avenue. 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
0: 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It is 79 degrees. We here at the station send our prayers and condolences to all the bereaved families. So, like I said, a lot of times we cannot find the words that will comfort you. But one thing for sure, we know a man who really can. So I pray that this next selection will help you find comfort in some way by Reverend Walter Ellis. Hold to like his that? Hand to enjoy.
6: Huh? Well, if you like that, whatever you see, if you like this little church song, they're going to sing for you. Country boys. 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

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That's the Hopkins family. Whenever I heard his name, I'm like, Rest Allen. Now is something about that name of Jesus. The Bible declares that every tongue will confess and every knee will bow. So it's something about that name. And when I think about that name, I got to ask him to order my steps. The GMWA choir is going to tell you about that.

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0: Lisa Knowles. That's a promise. Whatever's in the Bible, God promised. It's a promise. A promise is a promise. I do want to let you know this. The Cherry Stone Missionary Baptist Association, located 5551 Tom Fork Road in Ringo, Virginia. Annual musicale on tomorrow. That's right, July the 14th at 6 p.m. It's under the direction of Pastor Keontae Clemens and Sister Nicole Toomer. All are invited. Come and be a part of this beautiful musicale.
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0: Quick look at the weather forecast tonight. Cloudy, then gradually becoming partly cloudy with a low around 62 degrees. On tomorrow, mostly sunny with a high near 87 degrees, calm wind becoming northeast around 5 miles per hour. And on tomorrow night, mostly cloudy with a low around 62 degrees with calm wind. We got a 60% chance of showers before 4 p.m. We've extended the projected high today, which was 78. We are at 81 degrees. The wind from the east between 5 to 10 miles per hour. We're still in a flood watch until 8 p.m. tonight. I got coming to you now, Phil Carter, A Friend Unfailing, at Great Gospel on this marvelous Monday afternoon.
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0: that's Brian popping. I can make it. The request lines are open at 797-1266 and 797-2265. Hey, if it's something out there you want to hear and if I got it, I'll surely play it for you. All you got to do is make the call. I do want to let you know it's sprinkling a little rain. The temperature has dropped all the way down to 77. But it is now time for the thought of the day.
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2: 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There you have it today, my friends, loving others. 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
7: Well, Miss Barbara, you called, you asked for it. Lisa Knowles and the Brown Sisters. What he's done for me, do enjoy. And it's marvelous Monday. Here we go.

We'll have enough sense to tell him thank you, because that's what he's done for you. He woke you up this morning. That's what he done for you. It's going to take us to the top of the hour. The late, great Richard Smallwood praying for peace. And then afterward, it will be the We Flow Ministry by none other than Dr. Robin Owens. But first, Richard Smallwood.

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1: difference. You tuned in to the We Flow Ministries broadcast with Dr. Robin Saunders Owens. We believe through the teaching and preaching of the Word of God, you will be encouraged, your eyes of understanding will be enlightened, your faith will increase, and you will be empowered to walk in more victory. And now, Dr. Robin Saunders Owens.
2: Grace and peace from God our Father and our Lord and Savior Jesus Christ. Great is the Lord and greatly to be praised. His greatness is unsearchable. On today, I want to give you a few reminders in case you have forgotten. The first reminder is God loves you unconditionally. The second reminder is God's promises are yea and amen. And the third reminder is trouble don't last always. Psalm 30:5 says, for his anger lasts only a moment. Glory be to God, but his favor lasts a lifetime. Weeping may stay or endure for a night, but joy, rejoicing comes in the morning. I greet you with Jesus' peace and joy today. I'm excited once again to be in the land of the living and to be in the studio. Before we go to the word of the Lord, let us pray. Lord God, our Heavenly Father, it's in the matchless name of Jesus that we come again. And we come, Lord God, with a heart of thanksgiving and a spirit of humility. Thank you, Father God, for your grace. Thank you for your mercy. And God, we thank you for this appointed time that you, Lord God, have ordained for me to encourage the hearts of your people. So I pray right now in the name of Jesus that you will anoint me afresh and the Holy Spirit will speak through me and speak for me. And I thank you, Father, that the listening audience will be transformed. The listening audience will be encouraged. And the listening audience will be empowered to walk in more victory. I give this broadcast over to you right now, and I pray let your kingdom come. Let your will be done on earth as it is in heaven. Amen. Amen. I thank God for you tuning in today. Just want to do a recap. The last time we were together, we focused on the topic, the power of forgiveness. And God was encouraging us that as we keep shining for Jesus, as we keep walking in the truth of God's word, the more freedom we will walk in. Because St. John 8:32 says, and ye shall know the truth, and the truth shall make you free. The last time we were together, the truth of the matter that we discussed was walking in forgiveness is an essential part of the daily life of believers. So if you are a believer today, you know that it's a part of your daily walk. And the truth of the matter is walking in unforgiveness can affect the brightness of our light and even cause us to be bound. So on today, as we go on through our scriptures, just to remind you, in Ephesians 4:32, the last time we were together, we said to be kind to one another, tenderhearted, forgiving one another as God in Christ forgave you. And Colossians 3:13 said, bear with each other, forgive whatever grievances you may have against one another. Forgive as the Lord forgave you. And Matthew 6:14-15 says, for if you forgive others their trespasses, your heavenly Father will also forgive you. But if you do not forgive others their trespasses, neither will your Father forgive your trespasses. So we understand that forgiveness is essential. It's imperative. So for your homework, you were supposed to ask the questions. Do you need to repent of any sins? Do you need to have a conversation and or apologize? Ask someone to forgive you. Do you need to forgive yourself? And do you need to let someone know if they have offended you and get it right? So I pray that you did your homework, and I believe today that you're experiencing a new freedom in Christ. That's God's will for you and me. Today, our focus is going to be hold on to your peace. Hold on to your peace. And some of you, as we go through the Word of God, you may say today, I need to get my peace back. And I'm believing before we finish this teaching that you are going to walk in a new peace. So when we say peace, the definition of peace is freedom from disturbance, tranquility, calm. I was talking to the Lord about what to say, and God said when His children walk in peace, they don't allow the disturbances, the storms of life, the disappointments, the cares, and the uncertainties to disturb their faith. Glory be to God. Let me say that again. God said when His children walk in peace, they don't allow the disturbances of life to disturb their faith, to shake their faith. But those who are believers, what they continue to do is they continue to feast on the Word of God, and they continue to trust and believe God no matter what it looks like. So as we go into the Word today, I want to talk about some passages of Scripture where Jesus calms the storm. In other words, there was a situation where Jesus used the power of His voice and He spoke peace to the storm. And I think somebody's going to get that today. You're going to understand that whatever's going on around you, that death and life are in the power of your tongue, and the words that come out of your mouth that line up with the Word of God can cause your environment, your mental and emotional state to change. So on today, when we look at Matthew 4, I want you to walk with me through these passages of Scripture. Mark 4. Mark 4, verses 35 through 41. Mark 4, verses 35 through 41. And it reads, "And the same day when the even was come, Jesus, He saith unto them," the disciples, "let us pass over unto the other side. And when they had sent away the multitude, they took Him even as He was in the ship. And there were also with Him other little ships." I call those ships spectators. Verse 37 says, "And there arose a great storm of wind, and the waves beat into the ship. So that it was now full." I want you to picture this. They're on the ship. Ah, glory be to God. Jesus is with them. There were other little ships coming along the side of them. And there's a great storm of wind that arose, and the winds and the waves began to beat into the ship so that it was now full. It almost sounds like there's getting ready to be a takeover. And I come to let somebody know that the enemy is trying to take over your mind and your heart and cause you to stay in a place of worrying. But I need you to identify that spirit today and decree and declare that I'm going to hold on to my peace, that the enemy is not going to be able to overtake me and to wear me down and to wear me out. In verse 38, Jesus was in the hinder part of the ship, asleep on a pillow. In other words, he was resting. And right there in that situation that you're going through right now, that seeming tumultuous, it's seeming that there is a very disturbance that's trying to shake your peace and to shake your faith. I want you to know that God wants you to find your place of rest right there in his arms, resting on his word, resting on every promise that he has spoken concerning you. So what happened when this storm was raging and Jesus was asleep? The word of God in verse 38 says, they awake him and say unto him, Master, carest thou not that we perish? In other words, the disciples are saying to Jesus, do you even care if we survive? Ah, glory be to God. Are you concerned that we may lose our life out here in this storm? I come to let you know under the sound of my voice, if nobody else cares about what you're going through, I want you to know that Jesus cares and he's right there with you. He said, I will never leave you nor will I forsake you. In other words, man and woman may abandon you. They may not even understand what you're going through, but God is right there with you and he understands. He said, I'll never leave you nor forsake you. And how many of you know that when you got God on the ship, when you got Jesus on your ship, you don't have to worry about a thing, because there is an answer to every problem that you are encountering. And I want to let somebody know that Jesus is the answer. Oh, glory be to God. It's time for you and me to take our eyes off the problem and to look at the problem solver, the God of peace, the great I am, the one who's able to do exceedingly abundantly above all that we could ever ask or think, but it's according to the power that worketh in us. So you got to pull on your faith today. Oh, don't you keep worrying about a thing. I want you to know that Jesus is right there with you. Don't you get off of the ship with Jesus, no matter what you do, no matter how things are raging. Things in your house may be out of sorts, things on your job, even right there in the church, things may be out of sorts, but stay on the ship with Jesus, because he is the one that's able to change every situation with the snap of a finger and the blink of an eye. All he got to do is speak a word. But I come to let you know that you can speak a word. What did Jesus do right here in verse 39? Oh, Jesus got up. Somebody say he got up. He arose and he rebuked the wind. Oh my God, how many of you know that God has given you power and authority over everything that would try to overtake you? My God, my God, it's time for you to rebuke the wind. Whatever the winds and cares in this world that's trying to overtake you, open up your mouth and rebuke that thing in the name of Jesus. Jesus said to the wind, what did he say? He said, peace, be still. I come to let somebody know, it's time you get your peace back. It's time you hold on to your peace. And I come to let you know, immediately when Jesus opened up his mouth, the wind ceased. Oh my God. And there was a great calm. How you know, I told you that peace is tranquility. Oh, glory be to God. Peace is a calmness. Oh, peace is when you are in the midst of a disturbance, but it doesn't disturb you. Oh, glory be to God. Somebody ought to get that, because some of you in the midst of a disturbance, something's not looking right, something's not sounding right. The behaviors you're seeing all across the country is making you scratch your head and say, what in the world is going on? But how many of you know that God is sovereign and he got everything in control? And when God says enough is enough, somebody need to open up your mouth and say, enough is enough. Oh, glory be to God. So Jesus arose, he rebuked the wind, and he said unto the sea, peace, be still. And immediately, somebody say immediately, immediately the wind ceased and there was a great calm. I'm believing by faith, before we end this broadcast, that somebody's going to open up their mouth right there where you are, in that place where you know the devil's been tormenting you and trying to make you anxious,
3: Oh, glory be to God. How many of you worrying? How many of you know that worrying is of the devil? How many of you know that worrying can bring on stress, and stress can bring on sickness and disease? Oh, glory be to God. Somebody's going to get it today, and you're going to say, the devil not going to kill me with worrying. The devil's not going to stress me out any longer, but I'm going to walk in peace that surpasseth all understanding. What does that look like? Peace that surpasseth all understanding. I see what they're doing. I see how they're acting. It doesn't feel good. My heart is even grieving because I'm hurting because of what he's going through. I'm hurting because I can see that the enemy keeps on trying to steal, kill, and destroy. But I come to let you know today, God is saying that he is the God of peace. Oh, glory be to God. And you don't have to stay in that place of worrying and anxiety. You don't have to stay in the place of disturbance. But let God do what God is able to do. But use your voice. I hear the Lord saying, you use your voice. How many know that your voice, when you open up your mouth, that you can change the atmosphere? Hey, glory be to God. I'm not telling you about something that somebody told me. I'm telling you about something I know. And I take no credit for anything that God do through me. But I want to remind you today that greater is he that is in you than he that's in the world. You open up your mouth and you speak the name of Jesus. You speak the blood of Jesus. How many know demons got to flee at the name of Jesus? Oh, I just want to encourage you today. Use your voice. You use your voice. Verse 40 says, he said unto them, Jesus is now talking to the disciples. He said, why are you so fearful? Oh, saints across the world today, I want to encourage you, don't live a life daily in fear. Because God is not giving you the spirit of fear, but he's giving you power, love, and a sound mind. Yeah, we need to fear God. What do I mean, fear God? We need to reverence him. We need to honor him. We need to adore him. That's the kind of fear God wants us to have, that we have a godly fear towards him. But we don't need to fear what man is doing. We don't need to fear what man is saying. We don't need to fear what's going on in the world. But we need to trust God. We want to kick our faith in. He says, how is it that ye have no faith? And I don't know about you. Ah, glory be to God. But I have gotten to places in my life where my faith was a little weak. Oh, glory be to God. Oh, but I come to let you know that you don't want to stay there. You don't want to stay in that place where you don't operate in faith, because it's faith that pleases God, and it's your faith that's going to cause God to move on your behalf. Verse 41 says, they feared exceedingly and said one to another, what manner of man is this, that even the wind and the sea obey him? And I want to let somebody know, when God move on your behalf, oh, glory be to God. I hear you, Holy Ghost. Oh, people going to know that didn't nobody do it but Jesus. Oh, glory be to God. Some of you need to rest right there. You done talked long enough. Oh, you keep on praying and fasting. I want to encourage you. Keep praying and keep fasting. But you need to get in a posture that people are going to say, what manner of man is this? Oh, that the wind and the sea obeyed him. God is getting ready to cause some things to change just for you. Somebody needs to say, just for me. Oh, he's getting ready to calm the winds. Oh, he's going to cause the disturbances to dissipate. My God, my God. He's going to annihilate some things that's been trying to kill, steal, and destroy and keep you down. And I need you to say today, I'm getting ready to rise up. Huh? Just like Jesus rose up and he spoke to the wind. Somebody listening to me, you need to rise up. Oh, you need to rise up in faith and tell the devil that I am victorious. Oh, I have peace that surpasseth all understanding. I'm not going to worry about a thing, but I'm going to trust and believe God. Oh, that he's going to have the final say. So we see here that Jesus rises, rebukes the wind and the waves, and he says, peace be still. Right there in your house, you need to just walk through your house and say, peace be still. will. Ah, glory be to God. You got to understand that it's time that you walk in peace that surpasseth all understanding. So as I began to close, how do you hold on to your peace? I'm so glad you asked. How do I hold on to my peace? Number one, you need to ask God, what do you require of me in this situation with him, with her, with them? Because if the truth be told, some of us are carrying things and people that God has told you to release. Oh, glory be to God. So I want to just touch and agree with you today, because some of these things you're carrying, it's too heavy. Oh, glory be to God. Just give the situation over to God. You got to ask God, what do you require of me concerning this situation? And when he give you the instructions, you follow the instructions and you stand still and see the salvation of the Lord. See, 1 Peter 5:7, this is how you hold on to your peace or get your peace back. 1 Peter 5:7 says, casting all your cares, all your anxieties, all your worries, all your concerns, not some of them, all, one and for all of them on him, for he cares about you. In other words, the Lord has a deep affection for you, and he's watching over you very carefully. Yes, he is. And he's concerned about everything that you're concerned about. So number one, you got to ask God, what do you require me of this situation? Because I'm carrying this. I'm carrying him. I'm carrying her. And the Lord is saying, number two, you got to cast your cares. Give your children back over to me again. Give your wife over to me again. Give your husband back over to me again. Oh, give that job. Give that ministry. Give the community over to me. Give the president over to me. Oh, give this country over to me and watch what I do. Oh, number three, oh, Isaiah 26:3. How do you hold on to your peace? The Bible says, you will keep, God will keep in perfect peace those whose minds are steadfast. Stay on you, on him, because they trust in him. They trust in God. Verse 4 says, trust ye in the Lord forever. What am I saying? In Isaiah 26:1-2, this is the first corporate peace of the city and the nation. And this peace comes from the hand of the Lord. Glory be to God. And this is a peace that God has ordained. Verse 3, it's also the individual peace. When it says you will keep in perfect peace those whose mind are stayed on you. But don't forget the last part, because they trust in you. You're going to keep your mind stayed on God, but you're going to trust him. You're going to take him at his word. In other words, I'm not going to focus on the problem, the challenges. I'm going to focus on the problem solver. So what do you require of me? I'm going to cast all my cares on you today, God. I'm going to keep my mind stayed on you and trust you. Oh, glory be to God. Because I understand that in John 14:27, the peace I'm talking about is the peace that comes from God. It's not going to come from another person. In John 14:27, Jesus comforts his disciples and he said, peace I leave with you, my peace I give to you, not as the world give do I give to you. Let not your hearts be troubled. Don't let your heart be disturbed, neither be afraid. I want you to know that God is saying to you that he is the God of peace, and he wants you to walk in a new peace today, no matter what's tried to steal your joy or your peace. God said, I want you to get it back. Don't be afraid afraid of the end of the thing because he knows the beginning from the end. I need somebody to open up your mouth and say, today I'm getting my peace back. The world didn't give it to me and the world can't take it away. Oh, glory be to God. And next, you got to pray without ceasing. I'm talking about holding on to your peace. 1 Thessalonians 5:17 says, pray without ceasing. In other words, the song that came on before I came on, the songwriter said, pray for peace. Oh, pray for strength. Pray that God will heal the land.

0: from their wicked ways. I will hear from heaven. I will heal the land. Oh, glory be to God. He will forgive our sins. He will hear from heaven and he will heal the land. Oh, so you got to pray without ceasing. 1 Thessalonians 5:17 emphasize the importance of constant communication with God. Even when you're driving down the road, oh, just don't close your eyes and pray. Oh my God. Oh, glory be to God. But right there in your car, you can have constant communication with God. In other words, pray without ceasing means that I'm going to have a continuous attitude of prayer, and not just a continuous attitude of prayer, but an attitude of reliance on God. I rely on God in every circumstance. Oh, glory be to God. When I can't talk to nobody else, I know that I can talk to Jesus. Oh, glory be to God. And he's a present help in the time of need. Oh, glory be to God. It might be too late for me to call you at 1 a.m. Oh, glory be to God. But I can talk to Father God. Oh, because he never sleeps. Oh, glory be to God. I'm getting happy today. And he never slumbers. Oh, glory be to God. So you got to pray without ceasing. As I close out today, Isaiah 41:10 says, oh, so do not fear, for I am with you. Do not be dismayed, for I am your God. If you know he's your God, you know he's sovereign and he's able to do all things but fail. You know that he cares about you. You know that he loves you. We know that he's a faithful God and we know that he's a promise keeper. Oh, glory be to God. He said, do not fear. I am with you. Do not be dismayed. In other words, don't worry about a thing, for I am your God. I will strengthen you and help you. Right there, what you're going through. Oh, God is a present help. I just said it. In the time of need, he says, I will uphold you with my righteous right hand. I want to encourage you today. Oh, hold on to your peace. And if somehow you lost your peace, it's time for you to get your peace back. Oh, glory be to God. Don't you worry about a thing. Oh, as I close out, Philippians 4:6-10 says, do not worry about anything. Don't be anxious. Oh, but in every situation, by prayer and petition with thanksgiving. How many of you know you can praise God even in the midst of the storm? Oh, glory be to God. Somebody got to get their peace back so they can get their praise back. Oh, glory be to God. And I believe if you praise him right there where you are, because he inhabits the praises of his people, you're going to feel some peace. Oh my God. That what's in your mind and your heart that's been disturbing you, there's going to be a lifting because you're going to praise God and he's going to come and dwell with you. Oh, on a greater level. Somebody say a greater level. Oh, you got to pray with thanksgiving. Make your request known, your request to God. And verse 7 says, and the peace of God, which transcends all understanding, will guard your hearts and your minds in Christ Jesus. Finally, brothers, verse 8, you got to watch how you're thinking. Oh, glory be to God. You got to guard your mind. Oh, glory be to God. Oh, and Apostle Paul says it right there in Philippians. He says, finally, brothers and sisters, whatever is true, this is what you got to think about. Whatever is true, don't you believe the devil's lies. How many of you know he's a deceiver? Oh, he's a liar. Oh, he's a defeated foul. And you got to put your mind on what God is saying. He will keep you in perfect peace if your mind is stayed on him. I just told you that. You got to think on whatsoever is noble, whatever is right. What does the word say? Whatever is pure and whatever is lovely, whatever is admirable. If anything is excellent or praiseworthy, think about such things. Verse 9, as I close, whatever you have learned, Apostle Paul said, or received or heard from me or seen in me, put it into practice. Do the word, and the God of peace. You got to do the word. If you do the word, if you live the word, and the God of peace will be with you. I want you to know that God loves you and God desires that you walk in peace that surpasses all understanding. Until we meet again, you keep trusting and believing God. In Jesus' name.
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0: Friday afternoon. At 4 p.m., deputies took 43-year-old Bobby Ray Siller of 845 Duncan Drive in Danville into custody. Siller has been charged with possession, use of explosive materials, possession of a firearm by a convicted felon, and grand larceny. Siller is being held without bond pending his first court appearance. On Friday morning, the Pennsylvania County Sheriff's Office sent out a notice that they were looking for an armed and dangerous man that had last been seen in the 1000 block of Berry Hill Road. A man has been arrested for a homicide that happened earlier this year in Reidsville. According to the Reidsville Police Department, 38-year-old Ronnie Jr. Brim was apprehended by Guilford County Sheriff's deputies Friday morning. Brim was arrested for the January 14th homicide of Christian Pollard on Madison Street. Brim was taken into custody without incident. He's being held without bond and is scheduled to appear in Rockingham County District Court on September 15th. The investigation remains active. Anyone with information related to this investigation is encouraged to contact the Reidsville Police Department at 336-349-1010. Some Bedford County school employees could soon see a bigger paycheck. The Bedford County School Board approved changes to this year's budget that would increase employee raises and add funding for additional school staff. Instead of a 3% raise that was originally budgeted, employees are now in line for a 4% cost of living raise. Randy Hagler, Bedford County Public Schools Assistant Superintendent of Finance and Operations, says,
1: "A surprise to our employees, but a good surprise. We just have to maneuver through that, as every district is, because it was at the last minute."
0: The bigger raises also raised the question, did the district have to make any budget cuts? According to Hagler,
1: "No changes in any other expense lines, only adds at this point. We had enough money from the state to do that."
0: In fact, the district received about $1.2 million more from the state after Virginia finalized its budget. Hagler says once the state finalized its budget, the division received the additional state funding. Now, school leaders are deciding how to put that money to use. Most of the additional funding, about $850,000, would go toward increasing employee raises from 3% to 4%. That would leave about $366,000 in additional state funding. School leaders say they would use $40,000 to add another elementary in-school suspension aid. The remaining $326,000 would be set aside to hire teachers if class sizes end up larger than expected once students return this fall. School leaders say if those additional teaching positions are not needed, they won't spend the money. The Bedford County School Board has approved the changes, but the amended budget still needs final approval from the Bedford County Board of Supervisors on July 28th. Avid University has announced the appointment of 7 new members to its Board of Trustees effective July 1st. Each of these distinguished individuals will serve a 4-year term concluding in 2030. The new trustees are Paul Bowles of Danville, Maurice Farrell of Greensboro, North Carolina, Dr. Angela Hairston of Danville, Steve Heatherly of Danville, Dr. Mark Jones of Danville, Vincent Kania Sr., also of Danville, and Don Merricks of Danville. In addition, the university recognizes longtime trustee Mary Riddle with the designation of Trustee Emeritus. This honor acknowledges her years of dedicated service, steadfast support, and significant contributions to Avery's growth and success. A divided vote by the Halifax County Board of Supervisors has left some residents frustrated after county leaders approved the Boxwood Solar Project. The approval follows the project's completion of the county's planning process. While the decision allows the project to move forward, neighbors who live near the proposed site say they remain concerned about how it would affect their community. During the board's most recent meeting, several residents spoke against the project at a public hearing. Opponents also submitted a petition with more than 100 signatures from people they say will be directly impacted by the development. Vice Chairman Robert Smart says the board considered input from both supporters and opponents before making the decision.
2: "I know there was concerns about trucks. Yes, there will be trucks for a 12-month period while it's under construction. I feel as though there are trucks out there regularly already due to logging operations and such, which we have regularly."
0: County leaders say they believe the project will provide long-term economic benefits for Halifax County, including additional tax revenue. Although construction has not yet been scheduled, county documents estimate work could begin within the next 12 to 15 months. Children can often find themselves backsliding academically during the summer months. One initiative by United Methodist Churches in North Carolina aims to help students maintain their reading skills over the summer. Simone Perez has details.
3: The Summer Literacy Initiative by the Duke Endowment is working to combat academic backsliding in reading among first, second, and third graders in the Tar Heel State. Experts say while students have a steady flow of academic resources during the

0: school year, children in low-income and under-resourced areas often find that flow slows to a trickle over the summer. Pastor Kathy Newton Dunton of John Wesley United Methodist Church in Fayetteville hopes that when kids become stronger readers, it will prepare them to be stronger leaders.
1: The whole idea is to help children to face the future in a more positive way, because children are our future, but they are also our leaders, not just in the future, but they are our leaders even now.
0: The initiatives take place for 4 to 6 weeks during the summer, Monday through Friday, with professional teachers leading groups of students. More than 2,000 children have been served by more than 20 churches participating in the initiative. I'm Simone Perez.
2: And that's WDVA News. I'm Lee Cameron.
3: Do your child desire to be a drummer? I got good news for you. 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

0: the Racy Brothers. Lord, I thank you for one more day. Thank you for allowing us to be a part of your marvelous, marvelous Monday afternoon here at Great Gospel, 1250 AM, WDVA. You got to know this. You got to know this. God is doing a new thing. Dr. Orange just talked about keep your peace.
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0: As always, we thank you for allowing us to be a part of your day, taking us to the top of the hour. Clarence Fountain and Sam, I know where I'm going. And then after that, it will be a message from the East New Hope Missionary Baptist Church with its pastor, Dr. Rufus Fuller III, with a message entitled, The Cost of Dedication. Do enjoy it.

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1: Good afternoon and welcome to the In His Presence radio broadcast with Reverend Rufus Fuller III, pastor of the East New Hope Baptist Church, located 321 Airport Drive in Danville. Enjoy as Pastor Fuller brings a word from the Lord.
2: Everybody can't feel that. Everybody don't know that. But there are those who can tell when the presence of the Lord comes. Because when the presence of the Lord comes, there is liberty. Because he declared, he who the Son has set free is free indeed. So then if I were to ask the question, are you free? Hallelujah. Food for thought. Let's get to the word that we have to share today. Our time is fleeing. If you will, turn with us to Luke chapter 14. We'll begin reading at verse 25 through 35. Luke chapter 14, beginning at verse 25. You have it, say, I've got the word. Again, that is Luke chapter 14, starting at verse 25 through 35. Are you there? I'm reading from the New King James Version, which reads, "Now great multitudes went with him, and he turned and said to them, 'If anyone comes to me and does not hate his father and mother, wife and children, brothers and sisters, yes, and his own life also, he cannot be my disciple.'" Is that the way yours read?
3: Yes.
2: Verse 27. "And whoever does not bear his cross and come after me cannot be my disciples. For which of you, intending to build a tower, does not sit down first and count up the cost, whether he has enough to finish it? Lest after he has laid the foundation and is not able to finish, all who see it begin to mock him, saying, 'This man began to build and was not able to finish.' Or what king, going out to make war against another king, does not sit down first and consider whether he is able with 10,000 to meet him who comes against him with 20,000. Verse 32, "Or else, while the other is still a great way off, he sends a delegation and asks for conditions of peace. So likewise, whoever of you does not forsake all that he has cannot be my disciple." Y'all reading like I'm reading?
3: Yes.
2: Even though you might be in another version, it still should be basically say the same thing.
3: Yes.
2: Let me read that again, and I'll talk quick. "So likewise, whosoever of you does not forsake all that you have cannot be my disciple. Salt is good, but if the salt has lost its flavor, how shall it be seasoned? It is neither fit for the land nor the dunghill, but men throw it out. He who has ears to hear, let him hear." Father, we thank you. We glorify your name even now. God, stand up in us that don't see none of me but all of thee. God, give us listening ears and receptive hearts that we can hear what the Spirit is saying unto us. Not pointing fingers at anybody else, but turning the searchlight on ourselves. Said, "Do, Lord, for thy servant heareth," in Jesus' name. And the people of God say it.
4: Amen.
2: Amen. Amen. Deacon Morris, I want to tag this text, the cost of dedication. The cost of dedication. Dedication means simply committed to a task or purpose. And as believers of the Lord Jesus Christ, we should be committed to Christ. In your dedication, there will be sometimes you have to sacrifice, that you would have to make a decision whether to follow Christ or to do what you want. So then the question is, are you willing to pay the cost? Been preaching for a few years, and as I deal with people, there are some who are willing to pay the cost, and then there are others who are not, because they don't want to get rid of all their stuff. And when I talk about their stuff, I'm not talking about houses and land and all that kind of stuff, but I'm talking about you. You're really not ready to give up, because I want to do. Talk to me if you can. So then the cost for that person is high. Talk to me if you can. We are all committed or dedicated to something. But as believers of the Lord Jesus Christ, we must be dedicated to Christ and willing to pay the cost. God wants dedication from all his children. As we dedicate ourselves to him, we will make him our Lord and Master. He will have first place in our lives. Talk to me. So if I'm going to follow after him, Kenny, he has to be first in my life. Everything else comes second. Are you following me? He requires us to have him as Lord. But we got to be willing to pay the cost. Everybody's not willing to call him Lord, which means ruler. Everybody's not willing to call him Master. But if you are a follower of Jesus Christ, this is just the warning that we need to be sold out. Perhaps we could say that dedication is a sign where you sign your name on the bottom line. We are familiar with that phrase. Sign right here. And when you sign right here, everything that is above, you saying, I agree. Yeah, but we ought to be signing on the line saying, God, whatever it is, I trust you. Whatever it is you have for me to do, I'll do. Because we ought to be committed and dedicated. Lord, help us. First thing, the cost of dedication. It's found right there in verse 25. Let me read it for you. Now a great multitude went with him, and he turned and said to them, if anyone comes to me and does not hate his father and mother, wife and children, brothers and sisters, and yes, his own life, he cannot be my disciples. Now, Mookie, for the casual reader, this will be offensive to them. It would seem like God is telling me to hate my mama, hate my daddy, my brothers and sisters. That's not what he's saying. You ought to be willing to put God first. And your love for God and your love for mother should look like hate. Y'all ain't gonna talk to me. Because that's the kind of love that we need to have for him so we can be sold out. But if mama comes before God, if daddy comes before God, if brothers and sisters come before God, we will not be his disciples. Y'all gonna stay with me? Verse 27 says, and whoever does not bear his own cross cannot come after me, will not be my disciples. So, brothers and sisters, there is a cost to following Jesus. But my question is, are you willing to pay the cost? Second thing is the consideration of dedication. The consideration of dedication. And it's found right there in verse 28. For which of you, intending to build a tower, does not sit down first and count up the cost, whether or not you have enough to finish? When we consider the cost, every time we make a purchase or purchase an item, we consider the cost. Am I talking to anybody? If you go look for a car, you're going to consider the price. If you go look for a house, you're going to consider the house. If you go look for a garment, you're going to consider the garment. Now watch this, Lisa. His car that he considers, is I'll get it. I can look at the same car and say it's not worth it. It's not because the car is less valuable. It's just how I see it. But when you consider the cost for following Christ, we all ought to have the same idea that following Christ is worth it. Okay, y'all ain't got that one. Let me give you this one. In my Father's house are many mansions. If it were not so, I would have told you. Now my question is, do you want the mansion that's not made by man's hand, that is eternal in the glory? Now, you saying, yes, I want to mention. Are you willing to pay the cost? Lord, have mercy. We got to consider the cost. Our value of what we place on the thing determines whether or not we will buy it or not. Whether it's worth the cost. We will consider the cost when we think it's valuable to us. Lord, have mercy. This dedication thing is real, real good to me. And I'm saying, Lord, help me be more dedicated. Amen. So I got to consider, is the cost worth it? And the question is, yes, the dedication is worth it. Yes, paying the cost is worth it. In our text, Jesus talks about somebody who is intending to build a tower. Whatever you build, you must first sit down and count up the cost. Especially big items. Let's talk about that. Big items you just can't go out and get. And if it might be safe to say, none of us in this room can go out and just say, I want that house, and here you go. So I got to consider, how do I pay for this? How long will I pay for this? What will this cost me to do without? Because I want this. So I got to consider all that stuff to see whether or not I have sufficient to do it. And if I got sufficient to do it, I can go ahead with it. But if I don't have sufficient to do it, I'll leave it. Counting up the cost. We just told you about the mansion that he has for us. But are you counting up the cost, what it willing to take to get it? Because this is not a fly-by-night kind of thing. This is just not a hair stand up on the back of your neck. Ooh, I feel your Holy Ghost. Because every day you ain't going to feel like that. There's going to be some days you got to sacrifice. Some days you got to make yourself pray. Some days you got to make yourself worship. Some days you got to make yourself go to church. Some days you got to make yourself, God, I trust you anyway. Regardless of what I feel. Because I've counted up the cost. Then he says, let's happily, in verse 29, let's happily, after he have laid the foundation and is not able to finish, watch it, all that sees him will mock him. When we lose our dedication to God, the world laughs at us. Are you hearing me? When preachers walk away from their calling, the world laughs at us. When deacons leave their calling, the world laughs at us. Every minister leaver, when they leave ministry, loses their dedication, the world laughs at us. And pastor said, their God could not keep them. Last time I checked, he can keep me when I can't keep myself. Somebody ought to shout, he's the keeper. Don't look at me like that. I too wanted to quit. Dealing with ninjas. But my dedication for him was more important than what I wanted. Because when he called me, I said, Lord, I'm sold out. Whatever you want me to do, I'll do it. Tammy, I saw my daddy's testimony firsthand. I told y'all before, Lord called him to preach and he wanted to run. He was already a deacon, but he wanted to run from the next calling. Left Greensboro, went to D.C. Lord thought he got away, left D.C., went to Milwaukee. Stayed there a while, thought he got away, thought everything was okay. But how many know when God wants you to do a thing? You can't run from that. So anybody remember Sears and Roebuck? Before they had hydraulics lifts, Reverend Cully, they had pits that the car drive in the garage and the mechanic went down in the pit. So he was there one day working just like normal. Thought he had got away from hearing God. Messed around and slipped, fell in the pit. Broke his back. Paralyzed from the neck down. The doctors say you'll never walk again. Word is that he was laying on his bed one night with tears rolling in his ears. The Lord came back and said, you're going to preach or you're going to die. That's how serious your dedication ought to be. And when he said, Lord, I'll do it, he got up from the where the doctor said he'll never walk. Walked to the window and came back home. And what the doctor said was not true. Because God intervened. Because his dedication was, yes, Lord. I need to tell somebody, when your dedication is yes, Lord, he'll intervene. And so it came to me, I said, Lord, you ain't got to break me up. God, you ain't got to carry me through all that. All I need to know is that you're going to be with me. And he said, I'll be with you. And I said, I'll go. And when I found out I'll go, if I have to go by myself. Because that's how my dedication is to him. I'll leave my wife at home. I'll leave my children at home. When God says go. Because he's first. Understand what I'm saying now? I'm going to ask you to go. I want you to go. But if you don't want to go, let me go finish God's work and I'll come back to you. Are you hearing me? He's first. And if he ain't first in your life, you need to check some stuff. To see what is first. Because whatever first is, you need to put it behind God. Ooh. Talk to me if you can. This word, this dedication is so serious that he says, you got to leave your family. Your brothers and sisters and relatives. And put God first. If you don't, you ain't willing to follow me. Because I deserve first place. Oh, God, help us. So we got to think about what will it cost for us to follow Christ. And then see if we're willing. Y'all hear me? If we are willing to follow. Lord, have mercy. I got to go. Number three is the complete dedication. This is found in verse 33 through 35. Many of us are familiar with the the term liquidation sale. Do I have anybody? Familiar with the liquidation sale? So a liquidation sale is whatever's in here, it's for sale. I'm willing to get rid of it. I'll mark it down to get rid of it. I'll do whatever it takes to get rid of it. May I suggest to you, saints of God, you need to have a liquidation sale in your life and say, God, whatever is not like you, take it out. Liquidation simply means I'm giving up everything. So the text must be, in the text, we must be willing to let it go of everything for the cause of Christ. So likewise, whosoever he or she be, if you don't forsake not all, you cannot be my disciple. In other words, brothers and sisters, you can't have anything or anybody in front of God. Let me help somebody. God is a jealous God. He said, I have no other God before me. And let me drop this on you, JoJo. If you put anything before God, that which you put before God has become your God. So I got to make sure that I'm not putting anything in front of God. Okay. I'm almost done. So you got to understand your dedication. You must give complete dedication to the Lord if you're willing to follow him. Amen. Listen to what he says in verse 34. Salt is good. Let me pause right there and give a little history. When I was a little boy, we used to come down south and go to our cousin's house. And they had what they call a smokehouse. Wasn't no fire in it. But when opened the door, you saw some meat hanging on some hooks. Wasn't no air conditioning. It didn't spoil. So I'm wondering how you got all this meat in here. It's not air conditioned and the meat ain't spoiled. It ain't full of flies and maggots. How is it being preserved? They said salt. What we do when we kill a hog or whatever it is, we salt it down. That draws the moisture out. And it preserves it. Are y'all getting it yet? Listen what it says. Salt is good, but if the salt has lost its savor, if the salt was no good, when they rubbed the meat down, it was still spoiled. If the salt is no good, it will not keep. But if you have been rubbed down in the salt of the Holy Ghost, whatever you're going through, whatever temperature you might be in, the Lord will keep you. But if you lost your flavor, some stuff gonna start happening and you can't deal with. Listen to what it says. But if the salt has lost its savor, wherewith shall it be seasoned? Watch it. Watch what the text says. It is neither fit for the land, nor for, what's your translation say? Can I give you the 26th version? I'll keep it G, Linda. The poop heel. Are y'all with me? The stuff you put in the outhouse, for those who don't remember, everybody ain't always had an inside bathroom. So you had to go out to the outhouse over a hole and put the in the hole. Y'all with me? But he's saying if the salt has lost its flavor, it is not even good for that. And if you walk away from God because you don't want to liquidate some stuff in your life, if you walk away from God because you want to keep some stuff that he's saying let go, you have lost your savor. And it's good for nothing. It's right there in the text. I'm really not making this up. Let me close when I tell you. Some people may dedicate part of their life to God. We can dedicate a couple of hours and come to church. Yep, time to go to church. I go. But the other days, I want to keep my life. I want to do what I want to do. I just come to this church on Sunday and look holy. Hallelujah. Thank you, Jesus. And make everybody think that I'm full of salt. But if truth be told, you can't fool the Holy Ghost. Because any other day I see you, I don't see salt. Some people dedicate part of their lives to God. However, God wants all of you and not just some of you. No one can be truly happy until he or she decides to dedicate themselves fully to the Lord. Check out your dedication and see how valuable it is to you. And if it's valuable to you, it'll be valuable to God. But if it's not valuable to you, God says you can't follow me. Jesus understood this cost of dedication when he was in the Garden of Gethsemane. In Luke 22 and 42, he says, Father, if thou will be willing, remove this cup. That's part of us right there because of stuff that happens. Lord, if you're willing, get me out of here real quick. Anybody? Lord, if you're willing, this is too much for me to bear. Get me out. But then he gives us an example that says, nevertheless, not my will. Let your will be done. We got to be sold out if it costs us our life. We got to be sold out to know that if this earthly tabernacle be dissolved, I've got another building not made by man's hand. We got to be sold out enough to know that he has gone to prepare a place for us. That where he is, we may be with him always. It's got to be valuable enough to you to say, God, take this away from me. Because I want to follow you at all costs. I don't want to put anything before you because I love your soul. And Lord, every day I'm trying to love you more and more. I'm trying to be dedicated more and more. Regardless of what people say, regardless of what naysayers say, I'm going to trust in the Lord until I die. Jesus went to Calvary's cross because he was dedicated to his Father's mission. And we too ought to be dedicated to our Savior's mission. Go ye therefore into all the world and teach them, baptizing them in the name of the Father and of the Son and of the Holy Ghost. We ought to be committed and dedicated to our mission. I'm going to serve the Lord until I die. And when I can't preach no more, I'll wave my hand. And when I can't wave my hand, I'll rock side to side. But my prayer is, Lord, keep my mind staying on thee so I can stay in perfect peace. Dedicate your life, your will, your service unto God. It's worth it. It's worth it. He hung on the cross, bled and died, that we could be dedicated unto him. He gave up everything for his Father's will. We too need to give up everything for our Father's will. Lord, not my will. Let your will be done. Because when the eyes is closed and breath is gone, I want to hear you say, well done, thou good and faithful servant. Well done. Not only that, 3 days later, he got up with all power in his hand. And because he lives, I can face tomorrow. Whatever comes, I'm dedicated to him. That he's going to fight my battle if I just hold my peace. You got to be dedicated. You got to be willing to give it up. Amen. Can't be holding nothing back. Let me put this under here because I'm going to come back to that later. No, he saw that too. Lift it up. Okay, Lord, take that out. Uncover that. Lord, take that out. Unlock that. Lord, take that out. Because I want to be dedicated to you. Because it's worth it. The value of following Christ is worth it. Let me give you the alternative. Y'all ready? If you're not a follower of Christ, you are a follower of Satan. I know y'all didn't want to hear that. If you're not a follower of Christ, you're a follower of Satan. You can't follow Christ and Satan. You can't be hot and cold. Because if you're lukewarm, he said, I spew you out of my mouth. You got to be dedicated enough.

his finger in water. Did it make cool my tongue? Okay, let's look at this picture. If you stick your finger in some water and pull it out, a drop gonna come off. Would you agree? And if that drop came off, then he's saying, just to cool my tongue, how hot is it? Not a glass of water, but just a drop. And then he says, let Lazarus go tell my brothers, don't come down here. Y'all seeing this? Allison, this is, he says, where I am, I don't want my family to come. Amen. Tell them, don't come down here. Watch what he says. If he don't hear those who are already over there, ain't nobody back here going to tell them. If you don't want to hear what's over here, keep living like you're living. Keep your commitment where it is, and you'll find out. But if you're saying, God, I want you, I want to follow you, I'll pay the cost to follow you, I'll give it up to follow you, whatever it is, God, I want you to be first in my life. And that really ought to be every saint confession. Lord, I want you to be first in my life.

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our Father in heaven. Oh, Jesus, let the words of my mouth and the meditation of my heart, all be guided by the Holy Ghost. Oh, help us be praised in Jesus' name. Since our last recording, I made mention of this chair. Let me explain. About a year and a half ago, I went to the bathroom early one morning. I was bleeding. Went back 15 minutes later, still bleeding. Asked my wife to call the doctor. The doctor said, bring him to the emergency room. Took me to the emergency room. They examined me. I was diagnosed with colon cancer. The doctor said it's going to take surgery. He said, but let me tell you, since you're so obese, so large, you might have a stroke, heart attack, just might die on the table. I said, doctor, let's pray. Said, oh, Jesus, I need you. And Lord, help this doctor. If I died on the table, Lord, help him not to feel any way guilty. So they operated, supposed to take 5 hours. In 45 minutes, he was through. They got the cancer. And while recovering, 2 weeks, now I'm getting ready to go home, all packed up. Sitting up, I coded. I died, church, right in the room. Woke up, I was in ICU. And while I was there, 3 days, I said, Lord, what you telling me? What you want? I preached it since I've been in here, flat on my back. Then I lost the use of my limb, my legs. I couldn't stand. Couldn't walk. But they put me up on the 6th floor. And while there, 4 weeks, about 1 o'clock one morning, a nurse came in the room. She was frustrated, real bitter, angry with the world. And I began to talk to her about Jesus. She accepted him in the room. A transformation in the room, church. She left out just rejoicing. My wife was in the room. I said, honey, that was worth the cancer. You know, Jesus says to you and to me, it was worth the scars that I received in my head for your evil thoughts. It was worth the scars that I received in my hands for your evil touch. Worth the scars that I received in my feet for your evil walk. Worth the scars that I received in my side for that lustful heart of yours. Worth me being punished in my mouth. He says to you and me, he says, You were worth it all. I'm so glad. Maybe somebody just like to come and thank him tonight for what he done for you. I'm already down here. We are tearing off. Why don't you come?
You need anything from the Lord tonight? Why don't you come?

0: worth it all.
1: It was worth it all.
0: Oh, yes. Anybody sick? Why don't you come?

0: 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There are so many names on our prayer list, too many to call out. We do want to pray for the churches, the pastors, all those in ministry, our government officials, our family, friends, loved ones, all those dealing with sicknesses in the hospital, nursing homes, our children, the school board system, the world as a whole. At this time, let us pray.
1: Amen. Amen. My name is Elder Shakur Brandon. Amen. From the Apostolic Remnant Church with my pastor is Pastor Pierre Jones. Amen. Amen. And we are here in the prayer room. Amen. Amen. Amen. We want to pray for churches this evening. Amen. For leaderships, for our schools. Amen. Amen. We want to keep them lifted. Amen. In prayer. Amen. Amen. And before we go into prayer, amen, I just want to, amen, make mention, amen, of a very, amen, good Bible scripture, amen, before we go into prayer. Thessalonians, the 5th chapter, starting at the 16th verse, amen, glory to God. And as we get ready to pray, the Bible says, rejoice always, pray without ceasing, amen, give thanks in all circumstances, for this is the will of God, amen, Jesus Christ, amen, concerning our lives, amen. Let us pray. Dear Heavenly Father, God, we come to you today, oh Father. God, we're asking you right now in the name of Jesus, God, that everybody under the sound of my voice, God, that's hearing me today, Father, God, whatever situation, Father, in their life today, amen, God, they may be dealing with, God, we asking you now, Father, God, to breathe your breath of life over them today, oh God. And God, right now, Father, as we're getting ready to pray, amen, over this airways today, oh God, God, we want to pray, Father, for our city, oh God. God, we're praying, God, right now in the name of Jesus, Father, God, for unity and harmony, Father, amongst our community today, oh God. God, we're praying right now, Father, in the name of Jesus, amen, God, for economic growth and opportunities, God, for every man, woman, boy, and girl, God, under the sound of my voice today, oh God. God, we're coming today, Father, God, praying for the education, God, and the success, God, of every young person right now under the sound of my voice, Father. God, we're praying right now, Father, for the health and the well-being, oh God, for everyone, God, under the sound of my voice, Father. Right now, Jesus, God, we're praying for peace and justice, God, in the city of Danville, Virginia. Father, we're asking you now, God, to give guidance, God, to our seats, to our leaders, Father, God, in their decision-making, Father. God, we're asking you now, Father, God, to lead, Father, God, them, God, to the support and the resources, God, for those that are in need, God, we're asking you right now, Father, God, right now, in the name of Jesus, give us environmental, God, sustainability, oh God, right now, in the name of Jesus, Father, God, we come right now, Jesus, God, to pray for every family, under the sound of my voice, oh God. God, we're praying, God, for strength, God, for you to strengthen the family bonds, God, fostering love, God, and giving understanding, Father, God, in every household under the sound of my voice, oh God. God, right now, Father, we're asking you, God, for the health and the well-being, God, for every family member, oh God. God, we're asking you right now, God, in the name of Jesus, Father, that you give guidance, God, and wisdom, God, to every parent, Father, under the sound of my voice, oh God, that is raising children, God, in their homes, oh God, we're asking you in the name of Jesus, Father, right now, Jesus, God, that you give unity, God, and harmony, God, give protection, God, from any harm or danger, God, we're asking you right now, God, in the name of Jesus, God, that you give financial stability right now, Father, God, and provision, Father, God, for their needs today, God, right now, in the name of Jesus, God, we're asking you right now to give emotional support, God, for those that are dealing with challenging times, God, oh God, in the name of Jesus, God, we're asking you right now, God, to heal
2: all the brokenhearted. God, we're asking you now in the name of Jesus, God, to touch the bereavement family on today, oh God. God, as they have lost their loved one, God, we're asking you now to give them strength. God, give them strength, Father, to go on even in the midst of their storm. God, we're asking you right now in the name of Jesus, those that are dealing with pain in their body, God, those that are dealing with sickness right now, God, we're asking you in the name of Jesus, God, that you heal them now, God, the way that you see fit right now, oh God, God, we're asking you now, God, to go to that single mother today, God, that's single, and God, trying, God, to juggle life, God, with her children, God, we're asking you now, God, to give her every need, God, and we're asking you to meet every need in her life, oh God, right now in the name of Jesus, God, that one, God, that are having trouble with transportation today, God, we're asking you now, in the very name of Jesus, God, that you see fit, God, to give them transportation, God, this evening, Father, there is someone, oh God, God, that's needing food on their table, and oh God, we're asking you now, God, that you will provide, God, the food that they need, God, right now, in the name of Jesus. God, we know that there's somebody out there. They're struggling, oh God. And God, they've received their eviction notice today. And God, we're asking you now, God, to go to them right now. God, in the time of their stress. God, in the time right now. God, where they don't know what they're going to do. God, we're asking you now, God, to make a way out of no way. God, we're praying this afternoon because, God, you said in your word that the prayers of the righteous prevaileth much. So, God, we're praying right now in the name of Jesus, God, that you would move in the midst. And, God, right now, if anybody under the sound of my voice, right now, oh, God, would touch and agree with me, your word says that we're two or three gather in your name, touching, agreeing at the same thing. God, that there you would be in the midst, oh God. And so, God, we're standing together right now in the name of Jesus. And we're standing together, God, knocking on the very gates of heaven. God, asking you now, God, that you do what we know that you can. And God, if you don't do it, we know that you're still able. You're still able to heal. You're still able to deliver. You're still able to set free. So God, right now, we're asking you to do it now. God, right now, we pray for every pastor in this city, oh God. God, as they're going, God, trying to be there for every member of their flock. God, we're asking you now to give them strength. God, strength to go on. We bind the hand of depression. We bind the hand of suicidal thoughts in the name of Jesus. And God, we say thank you. We give your name the glory. We give your name the praise, oh God. God, if we've done or said anything, God, to any woman, man, boy, or girl, we ask you to forgive us now. In Jesus' name that we pray. Amen. Amen.
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3: 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Under the leadership of her husband, Pastor Void Harrison, here's an excerpt from Elder Robin Harrison.
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I'd just like to say I hope that you've enjoyed our music. This is not an easy journey. Sometimes things get a little rough. But the girls and I,

0: has sent out a notice that they were looking for an armed and dangerous man that had last been seen in the 1000 block of Berry Hill Road. A man has been arrested for a homicide that happened earlier this year in Reidsville. According to the Reidsville Police Department, 38-year-old Ronnie Jr. Brim was apprehended by Guilford County Sheriff's deputies Friday morning. Brim was arrested for the January 14th homicide of Christian Pollard on Madison Street. Brim was taken into custody without incident. He's being held without bond and is scheduled to appear in Rockingham County District Court on September 15th. The investigation remains active. Anyone with information related to this investigation is encouraged to contact the Reidsville Police Department at 336-349-1010. Some Bedford County school employees could soon see a bigger paycheck. The Bedford County School Board approved changes to this year's budget that would increase employee raises and add funding for additional school staff. Instead of the 3% raise that was originally budgeted, employees are now in line for a 4% cost of living raise. Randy Hagler, Bedford County Public Schools Assistant Superintendent of Finance and Operations, says,
1: "A surprise to our employees, but a good surprise. We just have to maneuver through that, as every district is, because it was at the last minute."
0: The bigger raises also raised the question, did the district have to make any budget cuts? According to Hagler,
1: "No changes to any other expense lines, only adds at this point. We had enough money from the state to do that."
0: In fact, the district received about $1.2 million more from the state after Virginia finalized its budget. Hagler says once the state finalized its budget, the division received the additional state funding. Now, school leaders are deciding how to put that money to use. Most of the additional funding, about $850,000, would go toward increasing employee raises from 3% to 4%. That would leave about $366,000 in additional state funding. School leaders say they would use $40,000 to add another elementary in-school suspension aid. The remaining $326,000 would be set aside to hire teachers if class sizes end up larger than expected once students return this fall. School leaders say if those additional teaching positions are not needed, they won't spend the money. The Bedford County School Board has approved the changes, but the amended budget still needs final approval from the Bedford County Board of Supervisors on July 28th. Avid University has announced the appointment of 7 new members to its Board of Trustees effective July 1st. Each of these distinguished individuals will serve a 4-year term concluding in 2030. The new trustees are Paul Bowles of Danville, Maurice Farrell of Greensboro, North Carolina, Dr. Angela Hairston of Danville, Steve Heatherly of Danville, Dr. Mark Jones of Danville, Vincent Kania Sr., also of Danville, and Don Merricks of Danville. In addition, the university recognizes longtime trustee Mary Riddle with the designation of Trustee Emeritus. This honor acknowledges her years of dedicated service, steadfast support, and significant contributions to Avery's growth and success. A divided vote by the Halifax County Board of Supervisors has left some residents frustrated after county leaders approved the Boxwood Solar Project. The approval follows the project's completion of the county's planning process. While the decision allows the project to move forward, neighbors who live near the proposed site say they remain concerned about how it would affect their community. During the board's most recent meeting, several residents spoke against the project at a public hearing. Opponents also submitted a petition with more than 100 signatures from people they say will be directly impacted by the development. Vice Chairman Robert Smart says the board considered input from both supporters and opponents before making the decision.
2: "I know there was concerns about trucks. Yes, there will be trucks for a 12-month period while it's under construction. I feel as though there are trucks out there regularly already due to logging operations and such, which we have regularly."
0: County leaders say they believe the project will provide long-term economic benefits for Halifax County, including additional tax revenue. Although construction has not yet been scheduled, county documents estimate work could begin within the next 12 to 15 months. Children can often find themselves backsliding academically during the summer months. One initiative by United Methodist Churches in North Carolina aims to help students maintain their reading skills over the summer. Simone Perez has details.
3: The Summer Literacy Initiative by the Duke Endowment is working to combat academic backsliding in reading among first, second, and third graders in the Tar Heel State. Experts say while students have a steady flow of academic resources during the school year, children in low-income and under-resourced areas often find that flow slows to a would trickle over the summer. Pastor Kathy Newton Dunton of John Wesleyan Methodist Church in Fayetteville hopes that when kids become stronger readers, it will prepare them to be stronger leaders.
4: The whole idea is to help children to face the future in a more positive way, because children are our future, but they are also

0: are our leaders, not just in the future, but they're our leaders even now.
1: The initiatives take place for 4 to 6 weeks during the summer, Monday through Friday, with professional teachers leading groups of students. More than 2,000 children have been served by more than 20 churches participating in the initiative. I'm Simone Perez.
2: And that's WDVA News. I'm Lee Cameron.
3: Right now, Doctors Without Borders medical teams are operating in some of the most remote and dangerous corners of the world. 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

John 3:16 says, "For God so loved the world that he gave his only begotten Son, that whosoever shall believe on him shall not perish, but they shall have everlasting life." 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

0: And now here's the third edition of the WDVA Community Bulletin. Union Street Missionary Baptist Church will be having a back-to-school activity on Saturday, July the 25th, from 10 a.m. until 3 p.m. Join us for food, fun, fellowship, and the giveaway to school supplies. All are welcome. They're located 100 Sycamore Street, where the pastor is Reverend Vex Allen. The Danville Transit new fix-it route half fare discount period is from 6 a.m. until 6 p.m. Seniors who are 60 and older can now ride for half fare from Monday through Saturday. 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The Redemption Center Church and the Temporary Relief and Counseling Center will be open until August the 30th for your cooling need. 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If you need additional information, you can call Pastor Willis J. Farrell at 434-710-6126. Remnant Church of Power invites you to its Closed Closet Outreach on August the 4th from 11 a.m. until 1 p.m. These are the community events for this week. 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

0: Matthew 4:4 reads, "Men shall not live by bread alone, but by every word that proceeds out of the mouth of God." We're living in very troubling times and dealing with complex situations that are literally driving us to our knees in prayer. God's Word is a sure and stable foundation to sustain us in our daily walk in these uncharted times. 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I'll be sharing a Bible verse and brief exhortation on the Word of God to give encouragement, explanation, and enlightenment to strengthen and inspire you as we both journey through these perilous waters of life. Isaiah 40:8 says, "The grass withereth, the flower fadeth, but the Word of our God shall stand forever." Let's get a daily nugget from the Bible verse of the day right here on WDVA, your great gospel radio station.
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0: he's back. That's Bishop Michael Thompson, the Jerusalem Church of God, and on every first and third Friday of the month from 6 to 7 p.m. You don't want to miss it here exclusively on WDVA 1250 AM.
1: Praise the Lord, everybody. This is Bishop Michael J. Thompson of Jerusalem Church of God. With everyone in the church is somebody, and Jesus is the reason for it all, the main attraction.
2: The church with everybody is somebody, and Jesus is the reason for it all. And I want each and every one of you to know that God got a blessing with your name on it. We want to invite you for this broadcast. And I'm telling you, God got a word for you. And I don't care what the enemy trying to do. God got a message for this mess age. Be encouraged and remember, it ain't over till God says it's over. All right? He told us in the book of Ezekiel, the 20th chapter and verse 12, "Moreover, I gave them my sap to be a sign between me and thee, that they may know that I am the Lord thy God that sanctifies you." The Sabbath sets you apart, separates you. And Jesus himself entered into the synagogue according to his custom on the Sabbath day. Till then, be blessed, be healed, and be delivered and set free by the power of the Holy Ghost. Be blessed. Tell a neighbor, tell a friend. Until then, be blessed, be healed, be set free by the power of the Holy Ghost. God bless you.